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3: From the Capital Radio Newsroom, good morning. I'm Tia Priest-Willamott. The number of Australians missing following the Nepal floods has risen to 43 as rescuers race to free hundreds trapped inside hydropower tunnels. Nelson Scott reports.
4: At least 800 people have died and more than 3,000 are missing after a torrent of water-maddened debris tore through the Nepal-Tibet border. 43 Australians are now unaccounted for, up from 42, with only one missing Aussie found alive so far. The federal government will send an additional $3 million in aid, which is expected to arrive in the coming days. Meanwhile, Nepal says it's intensifying efforts to free close to 900 people trapped inside hydropower tunnels. At one site, rescuers drilled a hole, allowing them to abseil and send air to potential survivors. Crews have begun sending cameras inside to establish if anyone remains alive. Nelson Scott, Kathmandu.
3: The state health minister says the move to make motor neuron disease a notifiable condition in New South Wales will help researchers find answers. From tomorrow, medical practitioners will need to notify health authorities of an MND diagnosis. Ryan Park says that will help identify any information which may help find a cure.
5: The first jurisdiction in Australia to report cases of people living with motor neuron disease, and we hope this information can better help us understand how we get to a cure and how we provide better treatment for sufferers of this disease.
3: Two new opinion polls show support for One Nation and Labor is neck and neck at a national level. News Poll and Redbridge give Labor a primary vote of 29%. One Nation enjoys up to 30% backing. And officials in Canada are standing up to Donald Trump by installing a sign which says Lake Ontario, now and always. The US president signed an executive order last week seeking to change the name of Lake Ontario to Lake America. Ontario Premier Doug Ford says locals are dismissing the move.
6: President Trump can call it whatever he wants, but I can tell you the rest of the world will always call it Lake Ontario.
3: The Eels have thanked their home fans with a 38-18 win over the Sharks in their final game in Parramatta this season. Ronald Volkman starred in the halves as they ran in six tries in front of 18,000 fans. Eels coach Jason Ryles says the Sharks weren't at their best, but he's pleased to beat a top eight side.
7: I think by the Sharks' own admission, they're probably not going as well as they would like it at the moment, especially with getting used to playing without Trimble at the moment. So it's probably a good time to get them.
3: World number one Scottie Scheffler has now surpassed Tiger Woods for career earnings on the PGA Tour after taking out the Tour Championship by three shots. And Taylor Preston is the first Aussie to pick up a win on the opening day at the US Open. And that's the latest news update from the Capital Radio Newsroom. I'm Tia Priest-Willamott.
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8: ActuAGL lights up lives and powers moments right across the region. ActuAGL, the energy for around here. It's going to be a sunny one across the region today, similar conditions tomorrow, and a slight chance of shower across Wednesday and Thursday afternoons. Temperatures today, Goulburn reaching 21 degrees, Brayboro topping in at 22, and Canberra also reaching a maximum of 22 degrees. 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

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Goblin's Best Music, Play Eagle FM. This one from Olivia Dean, currently sitting at number 49 on the ARIA charts, and it is making its way back up again. It's from a 2025 album, The Art of Loving. It's called Baby Steps.

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1: 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And Toy Story 5 is my favorite. There's ways of bringing
0: things back to. Now, do you reckon Toy Story 5 is her favorite just because she's got a song in it, potentially? I loved you. Regardless, we're going to get I Knew What I Knew from Taylor Swift, Toy Story 5, in the next 10 minutes. Keep it here on Eagle FM. 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

0: 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Calvin Harris and Rihanna, this is what you came for. 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
12: From the Capital Radio Newsroom, good morning. I'm Tia Priest-Willamott. Family members of those missing in Nepal's deadly floods are heading overseas to try and find their loved ones. 43 Australians are among the thousands still unaccounted for in the natural disaster. Santosh Swamy's family is among them, and he says he's doing what he can with the little information he has.
13: We've been trying to establish all traces of contacts to understand their whereabouts, but unfortunately we don't have any info as such. The location that they were there, it's no longer there. The place has been washed out.
12: Australia will send an extra $3 million in aid to Nepal over the coming days. Much of the funding will go towards emergency hygiene kits and solar lighting solutions. New South Wales is becoming the first state to make motor neuron disease a notifiable condition as part of efforts to find a cure. From tomorrow, doctors will need to notify health authorities when they make a diagnosis. The New South Wales government says it will give experts as much information as possible. Dolly Parton's been farewelled in Nashville. Entertainment reporter Peter Ford says the 80-year-old's been laid to rest at a small private family funeral in line with her wishes.
14: She's in the Woodlawn Cemetery. Now, that houses the bodies of a lot of very famous country music people, including Tammy Wynette, the Stand By Your Man, and a man called Porter Wagner, who, interestingly, is actually the man who I Will Always Love You was written for.
12: And a decade-long Australian medical trial has opened the door for better treatment of some heart conditions. Researchers found a device that corrects dangerous heart rhythms, reduces sudden cardiac death in patients younger than 70. Flinders University Professor Joseph Salvana-Yagam says the defibrillators are currently only funded for those suffering from severe heart dysfunction.
15: There is a treatment paradox in the sense that the greatest number of patients with sudden death are usually those with mild dysfunction, and these people are currently are not receiving this defibrillator treatment.
12: Australia's rising tennis star Talia Gibson won't let an early exit from the US Open cloud a breakout 2026. The Aussie was knocked out in the opening round in the three sets by Croatia's Donna Vekic. Gibson says she's disappointed with the match, not the season.
16: If I'm looking at my entire year so far, yeah, I've achieved a lot of things that I probably at the start of the year wouldn't have necessarily thought that I would have been able to. So, yeah, to still be in the position that I am now, I don't really think I have any points to defend.
12: In the NRL, the Warriors have locked up a top two finish with a 46-32 win over the Knights. The Sharks' top four hopes are now gone after a 38-18 loss to the Eels. And reigning world champ Molly Picklum has been upset in the second round of the Fiji Surf Pro. And that's the latest news update from the Capital Radio Newsroom. I'm Tia Priest-Willamott.
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0: ActuAGL lights up lives and powers moments right across the region. ActuAGL, the energy for around here. It's going to be a sunny one across the region today, similar conditions tomorrow, and a slight chance of shower across Wednesday and Thursday afternoons. Temperatures today, Goulburn reaching 21 degrees, Brayboro topping in at 22, and Canberra also reaching a maximum of 22 degrees. 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
0: We're AC Abrams in the next few. Right now, though, Calvin Harris and Rihanna. This is what you came for. Bye.

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0: 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Hey, Maroon 5. They're a band that reached a pretty major milestone pretty early in their career.
1: 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Maroon 5. Yeah, that. Congratulations.
2: That's what I'm saying. 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It's wild.
0: And here they are right now from their album Won't Be Soon Before Long. 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

0: 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Alex Foran actually in Australia currently right now for his Finding Family on the Road World Tour. So if you're heading out to any of his shows, you're bound to hear this one live. 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
14: From the Capital Radio Newsroom, I'm Alex Doherty. The number of Australians missing in Nepal has risen to 43 as families wait desperately for answers. The death toll from the flood disaster is nearing 800, with thousands of people still missing in the region. Australian engineer Arnold Dix is assisting with rescue efforts for those trapped in tunnels at power sites. He's told today they're holding out hope some people may have survived.
15: What we're hoping is that we've got people who may still be alive in what remains remains of the turbine rooms or associated tunnels underneath that.
14: Iran has announced retaliatory attacks on United States bases in the Middle East as the conflict escalates again following weeks of relative peace. American forces say they attacked Iranian sites preparing to launch rockets with sea mines into the Strait of Hormuz. Police have arrested the captain of a boat and seven of its crew members after a deadly incident off northern Cyprus. Eight people have died and more than a dozen are missing after the boat capsized. It's understood the vessel was heading to Turkey and began taking on water shortly after departure. There's suggestions the rate of suicide could surge in Queensland. Projections based on Queensland Mental Health Commission data show the state will likely record 842 deaths by the end of 2026, the highest on record in more than 5 years. And if you're out there struggling, Lifeline is available on 13 11 14. New South Wales is becoming the first state to make motor neurone disease a notifiable condition as part of efforts to find a cure. From tomorrow, doctors will need to notify health authorities when they make a diagnosis. The state government says it'll give experts as much information as possible. A decade-long Australian medical trial has opened the door for better treatment of some heart conditions. Researchers have found a device which corrects dangerous heart rhythms, reduces sudden cardiac death in patients younger than 70. Flinders University professor Joseph Selvanayagam says the defibrillators are currently only funded for those suffering from severe heart dysfunction.
16: There is a treatment paradox in the sense that the greatest number of patients with sudden death are usually those with mild dysfunction, and these people are currently are not receiving this defibrillator treatment.
14: Also making news, more retirees are looking for housing that supports independence and care, but data suggests demand is surging ahead of supply. Checking sport and in AFL, Hawthorn expects Jack Ginnivan and Carl Amon to be 100% fit to play in their upcoming final against Fremantle. The MCG will soon be set a stage to the NFL where the LA Rams go head-to-head with the San Francisco 49ers. Taylor Preston is the first Australian to win through to the second round at the US Tennis Open, and reigning world champ Molly Picklum has been upset in the second round of the Fiji Surf Pro. That's the latest news update from the Capital Radio Newsroom.
0: Eagle FM weather. AccuAGL lights up lives and powers moments right across the region. AccuAGL, the energy for around here. It's going to be a sunny one across the region today, similar conditions tomorrow, and a slight chance of shower across Wednesday and Thursday afternoons. Temperatures today, Goulburn reaching 21 degrees, Braidwood topping in at 22, and Canberra also reaching a maximum of 22 degrees. 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
0: Hope it's been a great Monday so far. It's all thanks to Goulburn Fitness. Counting stars, One Republic right now. 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

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It's all thanks to Goulburn Fitness this afternoon. Now, this next one, Stella Lefty's Boston. It is all the rage over TikTok, but she could be in a little bit of legal hot water because it sounds a lot like Noah Kahan's Stick Season. She may not have got permission from him, allegedly. We don't know yet. It's a great song regardless. Playing for you right now on Eagle FM. On a train.

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1: 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Body of these walls
0: 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All right, I suppose not, but that's so fine. Maybe we just have to go karaoke now with Dua Lipa. Hey, these walls coming on the way. 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

0: 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All right, heaps of Goblin's best music to come. We got some Little Mix on the way. Joe as well. Up next, though, it's Somba. 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

0: Going to check out your news and weather very shortly. I think it's going to be nice and sunny for the next couple of days, which is good, before we have a little bit of rain. All right, nearly 1 o'clock, continuing Govan's best music with the script and Will I Am Hall of Fame. 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
12: From the Capital Radio Newsroom, I'm Alex Stockerty. Relatives of those caught up in Nepal's flood disaster are growing more desperate by the day as the search for those missing intensifies. The death toll is nearing 800 and thousands of people are still unaccounted for. Sarada Vishwanathan's family is among the 43 Australians yet to be found. She's told today the federal government needs to be doing more.
13: The area that they were last seen in is very difficult to reach by foot. There's only 40 helicopters being sent across Nepal every single day, which is clearly not enough. We know that they're a third world country that doesn't have enough support there, and we need to send our Australians there to try and find our family.
12: Labor has announced another $3 million in aid, largely in the form of emergency hygiene kits and solar lighting solutions. The conflict in the Middle East has flared after weeks of relative peace. US forces have launched a fresh attack on Iranian rocket launchers in the Strait of Hormuz, saying they were preparing to deploy sea mines. Iran has announced retaliatory attacks on United States bases in the Middle East. Two new opinion polls show support for One Nation and Labor is neck and neck at a national level. News Poll and Redbridge gave Labor a primary vote of 29%. One Nation enjoys up to 30% backing. Older Australians eager to settle into retirement living are finding themselves in a lengthy queue. A Retirement Living Council census shows almost 27,000 people registered to join retirement village waitlists in 2025. Executive Director Daniel Gannon says demand is surging ahead of supply.
14: There's about 2 million people over the age of 75, and this cohort will grow to 3.7 million by 2040. But there's just too much red tape that gets in the way of building more age-friendly homes. There are too many local governments that get in the way, too much congestion in the pipeline. But we're also seeing massive problems with construction costs.
12: At least 8 people are dead and more than a dozen are missing after a boat capsized off northern Cyprus. New South Wales is becoming the first state to make motor neurone disease a notifiable condition as part of efforts to find a cure. And Australian boxing great Tony Mundine has died at the age of 75. He's the only Australian boxer to fight across 4 weight divisions for world titles. Checking sport, and in NRL, Knights forward Jacob Saifiti will need to head to the judiciary if he's to play again this season. He's facing a 4-game ban with an early guilty plea for a shoulder charge, which saw him sent off in their 46-32 loss to the Warriors. The Melbourne Storm has announced Joe Chan will be released after their final game against the Sharks on Saturday. He's to join the Cowboys next season. Aussie Minwoo Lee has finished equal fourth at the PGA Tour's season-ending Tour Championship, won by Scottie Scheffler. And Taylor Preston is the first Australian to win through to the second round at the US Open. That's the latest news update from the Capital Radio newsroom.
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0: Happy Monday afternoon here on Eagle FM. Olivia Rodrigo's in play just after this one. It's the script in Will.i.am with Hall of Fame. Yeah.

That's your Mr. Peace. Thanks for having me here for your Monday afternoon on Eagle FM 93.5. This next song came to Katy Perry on a random day. She woke up in bed and it just came to her in her head. And it was in her head for about a year. She didn't do anything with it because I was a little bit like perplexed that like, ooh, what an interesting little chorus. What did it pop into my head? And then it just would not go away. It was like a little pebble in my shoe. And then we ended up with this masterpiece. It's Katy Perry, I Kissed a Girl.

0: Ed Sheeran, Keep It Here on Eagle FM, home of the Eagle FM Breakfast Show, the brand new show with Brad and Alfie. 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And keeping you company this afternoon, we've got the weekend up next. With this one, Save Your Tears, Keep It Here.
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3: 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I don't

0: That's Drillo, who's just a few weeks away from his tour around Australia. Thanks for keeping it here on Eagle FM. Hey, with Father's Day coming up this weekend, well, we've got some Eagle FM merch up for grabs. So make sure you're calling up on the Eagle FM comp line 48212535. 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

0: 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About to check out that Capital Newsroom. And Goldman's Best Music continues after we check out that, as well as your weather. Rihanna's up next.
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14: From the Capital Radio Newsroom, I'm Alex Stockerty. A One Nation MP says the party's relatability is resonating with Australians after it secured its first lower house spot in Western Australia. The group was victorious at the Secret Harbour by-election, snatching a safe Labor seat, and polling suggests the two parties are neck and neck at national level. MP Barnaby Joyce says One Nation is finding common ground with voters.
15: I saw a young businessman, neat and tidy, sharp, who basically was a reflection of how they saw their life, and would they thought, well, that's a person from small business who obviously gets it.
14: Relatives of those caught up in Nepal's flood disaster are pleading for more to be done to help find those still unaccounted for. The death toll is nearing 800 and thousands of people are still missing, including 43 Australians. The Australian Air Force will deliver an additional $3 million in aid to Nepal over the coming days. The Defence Minister will travel to the United States to advance a $21 billion deal to boost Australia's stake in AI development. Richard Marles says the technology will one day operate submarines and aircraft. Mr. Marles will also meet with the Defence Secretaries of the US and UK to discuss the AUKUS pact. Officials in Canada are standing up to Donald Trump by installing a sign which says Lake Ontario now and always. The US President signed an executive order last week seeking to change the name of Lake Ontario to Lake America. Ontario Premier Doug Ford says locals are dismissing the move.
16: President Trump can call it whatever he wants, but I can tell you the rest of the world will always call it Lake Ontario.
14: New e-bike and e-scooter reforms are being rolled out across Queensland. Riders will need to be at least 16 years of age and hold a valid driver's licence. Those who aren't old enough can still ride if supervised. Queensland Police Acting Deputy Commissioner Rhys Wildman says the parents of children caught doing the wrong thing will be held to account.
17: Parents are liable to a fine of $518 for allowing a child to ride these particular devices. And of course, young people themselves are certainly open to prosecution under the Juvenile Justice Act.
14: The New South Wales government is being accused of dragging its feet after announcing similar reforms yet to be enacted. Briefly, an increasing amount of small business owners are seeking assistance as they struggle to pay back tax debts. And the federal government has announced new identity protection measures to help Australians in the fight against cybercrime. Checking sport, and Aussie golfer Josh Armstrong has won the opening event on the PGA Tour of Australasia, the PNG Open in Port Moresby. Taylor Preston is the first Australian to win through to the second round of the US Tennis Open, and reigning world champ Molly Picklum has been upset in the second round of the Fiji Surf Pro. That's the latest news update from the Capital Radio Newsroom.
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0: Carbonara's Feel So Close. Keep it here on Eagle FM. Still to come, a song, your high school hit, from a song that became forever linked to the Shrek after featuring in the opening scene.
1: There's always people discovering it, and one of those cultural touchstones that just seems to resonate forever. So I think now people, 30 years later, just unironically love Smash Mouth. It's a blessing.
0: You're going to enjoy that in about 5 minutes' time. 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

0: 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Now, Father's Day is approaching. 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It's the Chainsmokers and Coldplay up next.
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0: 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Our next song to Nuon Goldwyn's Best Music. A bit of a duo. Now, writing this song, Miles came to a bit of a stop and was a bit stuck, and he was like, oh, you know what? I'll reach out to Niall. I'm a big fan of him. And I was like, hey, love the song. I'm going to get on it. And now the good mates, it's Miles Smith and Niall Horan up next to Drive Safe.
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0: Les Yukara, keep it here on Eagle FM. Hey, coming up just after your 3 o'clock news and weather, this next artist made a little reference to his old fling Taylor Swift during his Madison Square Garden show on Saturday night. He was talking about the venue being home to the world champion New York Knicks, but also adding they also do weddings. Harry Styles, up with Aperture, coming up next.
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16: From the Capital Radio Newsroom, I'm Alex Doherty. The number of Australians missing in Nepal has risen to 43 as families wait desperately for answers. The death toll from the flood disaster is nearing 800, with thousands of people still missing in the region. Australian engineer Arnold Dix is assisting with rescue efforts for those trapped in tunnels at power sites. He's told today they're holding out hope some people may have survived.
17: What we're hoping is that we've got people who may still be alive in what remains
11: remains of the turbine rooms or associated tunnels underneath that.
16: Iran has announced retaliatory attacks on United States bases in the Middle East as the conflict escalates again following weeks of relative peace. American forces say they attacked Iranian sites preparing to launch rockets with sea mines into the Strait of Hormuz. Police have arrested the captain of a boat and seven of its crew members after a deadly incident off northern Cyprus. Eight people have died and more than a dozen are missing after the boat capsized. It's understood the vessel was heading to Turkey and began taking on water shortly after departure. There's suggestions the rate of suicide could surge in Queensland. Projections based on Queensland Mental Health Commission data show the state will likely record 842 deaths by the end of 2026, the highest on record in more than 5 years. And if you're out there struggling, Lifeline is available on 13 11 14. New South Wales is becoming the first state to make motor neurone disease a notifiable condition as part of efforts to find a cure. From tomorrow, doctors will need to notify health authorities when they make a diagnosis. The state government says it'll give experts as much information as possible. A decade-long Australian medical trial has opened the door for better treatment of some heart conditions. Researchers have found a device which corrects dangerous heart rhythms, reduces sudden cardiac death in patients younger than 70. Flinders University Professor Joseph Selvanayagam says the defibrillators are currently only funded for those suffering from severe heart dysfunction.
17: There is a treatment paradox in the sense that the greatest number of patients with sudden death are usually those with mild dysfunction, and these people are currently not receiving this defibrillator treatment.
16: Also making news, more retirees are looking for housing that supports independence and care, but data suggests demand is surging ahead of supply. Checking sport and in AFL, Hawthorn expects Jack Ginnivan and Carl Amon to be 100% fit to play in their upcoming final against Fremantle. The MCG will soon be set a stage to the NFL where the LA Rams go head-to-head with the San Francisco 49ers. Taylor Preston is the first Australian to win through to the second round at the US Tennis Open, and reigning world champ Molly Picklum has been upset in the second round of the Fiji Surf Pro. That's the latest news update from the Capital Radio Newsroom.
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0: Sunny conditions today. Tomorrow sunny with some light winds. Wednesday mostly sunny and some windy conditions. Thursday a partly cloudy day, shower two expected and some windy conditions. Goulburn reaching a top tomorrow of 17 after night's low of 8. Braidwood dropping a 3 overnight tonight with a top of 19 tomorrow. And Canberra dropping a 3 degrees tonight, climbing to a top of 20 tomorrow. 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
0: 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Goulburn's best music continues. We've got Lady Gaga in 4 minutes' time. Right now, Harry Styles, Aperture.

Jessica Malboy with Burn, a bit of Aussie stuff for your afternoon here on Eagle FM. Speaking of Australia, this next artist, he's down under here, currently just doing three shows over the weekend in Sydney, with the first of the three shows streamed globally on TikTok Live, timed perfectly with his release of his new album, Wild Child. He's going to play just after this one from One Republic, Alyssa.

0: Great Divide. Keep you here on Eagle FM. This next band has actually been around since 1994, originally going by Kara's Flowers. They released an album in 97 but didn't do so well, so bad that they actually got dropped by their label. Then 2001, a few years later, brought in a new guitarist, changed up the sound, changed to Maroon 5. And, well, rest is history. This is them up next with Payphone. Keep you here.
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0: 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We got the perfect, I would call it the perfect Monday little motivation song coming up next, which was actually written for a sibling.
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0: 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It's going to play in a few minutes' time. Natasha and Benningfield with Unwritten. Keep you here.
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0: 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Hey, Father's Day coming up this weekend, so we're collecting the best and worst dad jokes on Eagle FM. 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Never forget you.
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11: The usual top of town clustering on Auburn Street at the eastern end of the main shopping strip near Goldsmith Street and at Lagoon Street, Sydney Road, Union Street too. A bit of traffic downtown on Hume Street at the Big Merino roundabout, and keep in mind the lower 2.7 metre clearance for the rail overpass, unsuitable for heavy vehicles and caravans through to Braidwood Road. Census night was Tuesday, the 11th of August. There's still time to complete. In the census, every answer matters, authorised by the Australian Bureau of Statistics, Canberra. 93.5 Eagle FM.
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14: From the Capital Radio newsroom, I'm Alex Stockerty. Relatives of those caught up in Nepal's flood disaster are growing more desperate by the day as the search for those missing intensifies. The death toll is nearing 800 and thousands of people are still unaccounted for. Sarada Vishwanathan's family is among the 43 Australians yet to be found. She's told today the federal government needs to be doing more.
15: The area that they were last seen in is very difficult to reach by foot. There's only 40 helicopters being sent across Nepal every single day, which is clearly not enough. We know that they're a third world country that doesn't have enough support there, and we need to send our Australians there to try and find our family.
14: Labor has announced another $3 million in aid, largely in the form of emergency hygiene kits and solar lighting solutions. The conflict in the Middle East has flared after weeks of relative peace. US forces have launched a fresh attack on Iranian rocket launchers in the Strait of Hormuz, saying they were preparing to deploy sea mines. Iran has announced retaliatory attacks on United States bases in the Middle East. Two new opinion polls show support for One Nation and Labor is neck and neck at a national level. News Poll and Redbridge gave Labor a primary vote of 29%. One Nation enjoys up to 30% backing. Older Australians eager to settle into retirement living are finding themselves in a lengthy queue. A Retirement Living Council census shows almost 27,000 people registered to join retirement village waitlists in 2025. Executive Director Daniel Gannon says demand is surging ahead of supply.
16: There's about 2 million people over the age of 75, and this cohort will grow to 3.7 million by 2040. But there's just too much red tape that gets in the way of building more age-friendly homes. There are too many local governments that get in the way, too much congestion in the pipeline. We're also seeing massive problems with construction costs.
14: At least 8 people are dead and more than a dozen are missing after a boat capsized off northern Cyprus. New South Wales is becoming the first state to make motor neurone disease a notifiable condition as part of efforts to find a cure. And Australian boxing great Tony Mundine has died at the age of 75. He's the only Australian boxer to fight across 4 weight divisions for world titles. Checking sport, and in NRL, Knights forward Jacob Saifiti will need to head to the judiciary if he's to play again this season. He's facing a 4-game ban with an early guilty plea for a shoulder charge, which saw him sent off in their 46-32 loss to the Warriors. The Melbourne Storm has announced Joe Chan will be released after their final game against the Sharks on Saturday. He's to join the Cowboys next season. Aussie Minwoo Lee has finished equal fourth at the PGA Tour's season-ending Tour Championship, won by Scotty Scheffler. And Taylor Preston is the first Australian to win through to the second round at the US Open. That's the latest news update from the Capital Radio newsroom.
0: Eagle FM weather. Sunny conditions today. Tomorrow sunny with some light winds. Wednesday mostly sunny and some windy conditions. Thursday a partly cloudy day, shower 2 expected and some windy conditions. Goulburn reaching a top tomorrow of 17 after tonight's low of 8. Braidwood dropping a 3 overnight tonight with a top of 19 tomorrow. And Canberra dropping a 3 degrees tonight, climbing to a top of 20 tomorrow. ACTU AGL lights up lives and powers moments right across the region. ACTU AGL, the energy for around here.
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0: Don't forget we got the boys Will and Woody driving you home from 5 this afternoon. Right now, Zara Larson, MNAEK. I used to be.

0: Selena Gomez with Lose Your Love Me. Thanks for having it here on Eagle FM. Still to come, an artist doing some amazing things on stage and off stage. She just launched her first ever all-female festival with Daisy Chain Fields over the weekend.
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0: Which has now been doubled to $20 million. She has some very special guests like Alanis Morissette and Stevie Nicks. You can find out who that is. She's going to play next after this one from Cat's Eye. It's Animal.

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1: 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Keep looking at me. You're scared now, right? Don't feel me, baby. It's just us.

0: 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Now, all right, Eagle FM dads, this is your chance to prove yourself. 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
7: All good between the Federal Highway and Parksbourne Road, right through to Veterans Road as you head through Bradalbin and Gunning along the Hume Motorway. Top of town in Goulburn, Lagoon Street, Union Street, and Sydney Road clustering a little, and some busy traffic on Auburn Street too at Goldsmith Street. 27-minute trip between Brisbane Grove and Lake Bathurst on Braidwood Road. 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

0: Aussie Stuff with Wildflower on Eagle FM. Up next, a song inspired by a very famous 50s, 60s actor, Hollywood actor, known for Violet Eyes. I cried her eyes by Elizabeth Taylor. Taylor Swift playing next with Elizabeth Taylor. Keep it here on 93.5.
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0: 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We also got Will and Woody driving you home. 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
5: Can't fault the run around Goulburn and the southern tablelands this afternoon. Just patchy, steady traffic at the top of town on Auburn Street, Union Street, Lagoon Street, and downtown at Mundy Street, Sloane Street. Keep in mind the low clearance for the rail overpass out to Braidwood Road. 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
15: From the Capital Radio Newsroom, I'm Alex Stockerty. A One Nation MP says the party's relatability is resonating with Australians after it secured its first lower house spot in Western Australia. The group was victorious at the Secret Harbour by-election, snatching a safe Labor seat, and polling suggests the two parties are neck and neck at national level. MP Barnaby Joyce says One Nation is finding common ground with voters.
16: I saw a young businessman, neat and tidy, sharp, who was going through, who basically was a reflection of how they saw their life, and would they thought, well, that's a person from small business who obviously gets it.
15: Relatives of those caught up in Nepal's flood disaster are pleading for more to be done to help find those still unaccounted for. The death toll is nearing 800 and thousands of people are still missing, including 43 Australians. The Australian Air Force will deliver an additional $3 million in aid to Nepal over the coming days. The Defence Minister will travel to the United States to advance a $21 billion deal to boost Australia's stake in AI development. Richard Marles says the technology will one day operate submarines and aircraft. Mr. Marles will also meet with the Defence Secretaries of the US and UK to discuss the AUKUS pact. Officials in Canada are standing up to Donald Trump by installing a sign which says Lake Ontario now and always. The US president signed an executive order last week seeking to change the name of Lake Ontario to Lake America. Ontario Premier Doug Ford says locals are dismissing the move.
17: President Trump can call it whatever he wants, but I can tell you the rest of the world will always call it Lake Ontario.
15: New e-bike and e-scooter reforms are being rolled out across Queensland. Riders will need to be at least 16 years of age and hold a valid driver's licence. Those who aren't old enough can still ride if supervised. Queensland Police Acting Deputy Commissioner Rhys Wildman says the parents of children caught doing the wrong thing will be held to account.
18: Parents are liable to a fine of $518 for allowing a child to ride these particular devices. And of course, young people themselves are certainly open to prosecution under the Juvenile Justice Act.
15: The New South Wales government is being accused of dragging its feet after announcing similar reforms yet to be enacted. Briefly, an increasing amount of small business owners are seeking assistance as they struggle to pay back tax debts. And the federal government has announced new identity protection measures to help Australians in the fight against cybercrime. Checking sport, and Aussie golfer Josh Armstrong has won the opening event on the PGA Tour of Australasia, the PNG Open in Port Moresby. Taylor Preston is the first Australian to win through to the second round at the US Tennis Open, and reigning world champ Molly Picklum has been upset in the second round of the Fiji Surf Pro. That's the latest news update from the Capital Radio Newsroom.
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19: This is Budgie Baker. Yet another nice sunny day, but not for much longer. There is a change coming through later tomorrow. But today, snow cover didn't take too long to soften, so the early groom runs were definitely the pick. Charlotte Pass, Cosy Triple Chair, open to the top for the better stairs and borders. First timers having a blast on the Cosy carpet, and the Basin Pommer was spinning as well. Perisher, Mount P6, pretty busy. Front and centre valley looking the best. It's the last day in Blue Cow, so all the action will then move back to Perisher from now on. Rebo, Cruiser, Gun Barrel, Anton's the best. Plenty of choices on the upper slopes. Friday flat for the kids and the first timers. Not liking the change coming in tomorrow, so I hope you made the most of winter as spring skiing and boarding starts tomorrow. 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
0: Sunny conditions today. Tomorrow sunny with some light winds. Wednesday mostly sunny and some windy conditions. Thursday a partly cloudy day, shower two expected and some windy conditions. Goulburn reaching a top tomorrow of 17 after night's low of 8. Braidwood dropping a 3 overnight tonight with a top of 19 tomorrow. And Canberra dropping a 3 degrees tonight, climbing to a top of 20 tomorrow. 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

0: Will and Woody, hope you're having a wonderful drive home. Woodrow.
1: Yes?
0: We were talking about the highest amount of money that an actor has made for a film. That's because Ryan Gosling and Margot Robbie are asking for a sliver of what Barbie 2 will make. If you're not across it, Mattel and Warner Brothers, I assume it was Warner Brothers, made, I was close to a billion. Was it like 1.9 billion?
1: 1.9 billion.
0: 1.9 billion at the box office from Barbie. Yeah. So they're like, look, if you're going to do a Barbie 2, I think we're entitled to a bit more. We're the front guys. They're asking for 20 million each, which, look, on an ordinary day, I would say a bit steep. Uh-huh. But given that it will probably be, you know, a couple billion more, doesn't seem all that much.
1: And now, because they can't agree to it, there may not be a Barbie 2.
0: That's right.
1: I can't remember where Barbie 1 finished. Anyway, we spoke about the fact that Sam Worthington, Aussie boy Sam Worthington, who turned 50 yesterday, actually. Happy birthday, Sammy boy. He receives 5% of the Avatar movies, I believe, from number 2 onwards. So not for the first one. Is that right? So he's due to make billions, which is wild for Sam.
0: Because Avatar ended up making 2.9 billion.
1: He's got a bit of
0: and
1: that.
0: And he's got a little slice of that.
1: Yeah.
0: It will not. Oh, I can't tell you that. Okay, but I haven't. What is very exciting is because I think all of the numbers around this astounded everyone. Mm-hmm. I've just gone online and I've had a look at the list of highest grossing actors ever.
1: Dwayne The Rock Johnson.
0: This is the highest career film.
1: Is it Dwayne The Rock Johnson?
0: These are the highest career film grosses. So this isn't their actual, like, what they've owned, what they've earned, like their salary or their portion of the salary. These are the box office gross revenue list, which is, so it's just like, it's not adjusted for inflation either. So it, like, could be over time.
1: Got it.
0: So
1: Dwayne The Rock Johnson.
0: No.
1: Chris Hemsworth.
0: No.
1: Ooh, okay. Love
0: Chris Hemsworth. Chris Hemsworth is in the top 10.
1: Okay. Liam Neeson.
0: No.
1: Oh, I thought that would be death by a thousand cuts. He's been in so many movies.
0: So keep in mind, this is the grossing of their films. So how much their films have made over time. Yes. This isn't the salary. So if you're thinking Liam Neeson, name the blockbuster. So Taken's probably his biggest
1: Love
0: blockbuster.
1: Actually.
0: It's not making billions at the box office, is
1: okay,
0: it?
1: Okay.
0: That's a great DVD.
1: Leonardo DiCaprio.
0: DiCaprio's not on the list.
1: He's not in the top 10.
0: No, he's not. This has blown me away. I reckon if I sat
1: Kate
0: here.
1: Kate Winslet.
0: No. I reckon if I sat here for 100 years with you, you would not get the
1: Helen
0: number one.
1: Helen Mirren.
0: Nah. You would not get the number one. God. Name the movies. We spoke about the highest grossing movie of all time yesterday.
1: Avatar.
0: Yes. Made 2.9 billion at the box office.
1: Hang on. Sam Worthington's on the list?
0: Who's the other star of Avatar?
1: Zoe Saldana.
0: Zoe Saldana is the highest grossing actress of all time.
1: Because she was Guardians of the Galaxy. So she's in the Marvel universe. She's in the Avatar universe.
0: So she grossed. So her worldwide total that her movies have made over the course of her career is $15 billion.
1: Well done, Zoe.
0: And so, yes, her biggest movie was Avatar with 2.9.
1: But she's also hidden that sweet Marvel money.
0: She's the number one. No one would have thought that she's the number one. That's awesome. No.
1: Okay.
0: Oh, she also had the Star Trek thing as well. They're huge. She had the trilogy of Star Trek.
1: Harrison Ford.
0: No.
1: Oh.
0: Not even on the list.
1: Seriously? I guess because his popular movies were older. So I've got to start thinking, because these aren't adjusted for inflation, right?
0: No.
1: So it needs to be recent movies that were huge, right?
0: Yep.
1: And
0: yep,
1: so we're
0: on the right track.
1: Robert Downey Jr.
0: Well done. So he comes in at number 4 for Endgame.
1: Zendaya.
0: No.
1: Timothy Chalamet.
0: No.
1: Tom Holland.
0: Yes, Tom Holland's number 6, $13 billion.
1: Mark Ruffalo.
0: Endgame.
1: Mark Ruffalo.
0: No. So the number 2 is also a woman.
1: Kirsten Dunst.
0: Who's the other person that they throw around in Endgame who's a woman who the camera loves?
1: The Scarlett Johansson.
0: Yes.
1: Second
0: highest grossing films of anyone ever. $15 billion.
1: Just thinking now of other people who are in
0: the next
1: that
0: one. I'm happy to run through it because it really does get really tricky.
1: Okay.
0: Towards the end, you're on something with the Marvel thing. Well done.
1: Yeah. Thank
0: Samuel
1: you.
0: Samuel Jackson, number 3.
1: Elizabeth Olsen.
0: No. Robert Downey Jr. at 4. Chris Pratt at 5. Because he has the Endgame thing and he's got the separate franchise in the game and he's got the Jurassic Park thing going on as well.
1: Huge.
0: Tom Holland, as we just discussed. So the only person in the top 10 who is not Avatar and who is not Avengers.
1: Yeah.
0: You know it. You know this guy. Who's the most intense person in Hollywood?
1: Al Pacino.
0: No, most intense.
1: Robert De Niro.
0: Most intense person in Hollywood.
1: Oh, Tom Hardy.
0: Takes their job very, very seriously.
1: Oh, Christoph Waltz. I mean, there's a lot, isn't there? Takes their job seriously.
0: Takes them very, so seriously. They're super serious. Recently, their daughter removed their name.
1: Oh, Brad Pitt.
0: No.
1: Oh, Tom Cruise.
0: Tom Cruise. Tom Cruise.
1: Of course, Tom Cruise.
0: He's the only one in the top 10 who wasn't part of any of those big franchises.
1: Mission Impossible. He's got Top Gun. Yes. Yeah, of course.
0: Yes.
1: Of course.
0: Fascinating list. Anyway, Zoe Saldana on no one's bingo card.
1: Yeah. Good on her. She's great, though, Zoe Saldana. She's amazing.
0: We'll leave it there. It's Will and Woody.
2: This Sunday is Father's Day. And to celebrate, here's another great dad joke.
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0: Will and Woody driving you home. Woodrow, I saw a wonderful story in the news today about a wedding that was at McDonald's.
1: Which I thought was
0: very, very funny.
1: Awesome stuff.
0: Really funny. But also clearly an awful wedding suggestion that someone's had to take for real. I imagine they were rushed or all sorts of things. Who knows? But there's got to be nothing worse than a bad wedding suggestion from your partner. Hard to get by, I imagine, when you're trying to organise the big day, lots going on. And what really excites me is I know that you made a bunch of heinous wedding suggestions to your partner, Mim, but to the point where Mim actually just told you that she wasn't going to take any more suggestions and she was going to organise the day herself.
1: Yes, she brought to my attention that the more I got involved, the harder I was making it.
0: Yes.
1: So she said, if you could, the best thing you can do for me right now is to step away from all organisation of the wedding.
0: Yes, that's right.
1: Which I did diligently.
0: Now, given that there was a lot of stress around a wedding, as there's always around a wedding, I never really got to ask you what some of those suggestions were. Mm-hmm. There was one that came up the other day that was pretty funny that I really enjoyed, which was around the food. And
1: this is still a great idea.
0: Just a window into how annoying that must have been for Mim.
1: I think we regret not doing this, by the way.
0: You actually said to her that what you wanted to have for dinner at the wedding was breakfast.
1: Awesome.
0: So
1: just imagine that moment, right? It's just like you're having a couple of drinks and then like egg and bacon comes out, avocado on toast comes out, orange juice, maybe with a bit of champagne. It'd be awesome. Also, coffee as well. Bring the coffees out.
0: Okay.
1: I'll have a latte.
0: So I've got your wife, Mim, on the phone now. Hey, Mim. Thanks for coming on.
2: Hey, guys.
0: Hey, I don't want to, take you back to a traumatic time or really drag Woody's name through the mud too much, but can you remember some of the suggestions that Woody had for your wedding that were just absolutely outrageous and you had to say no to?
2: Well, I just heard the back end of the breakfast part and I did actually push that to the back of my mind, as you can imagine. But I then said to him, you're just being cheap. And he said, no, with that money, we could buy hats for every individual person that suits their personality. And then everyone could wear a different hat at the wedding.
1: Yeah, I love that.
2: Like, what does that even mean?
1: I think it'd be fun. And then everyone would keep those hats and there'd be a great photo where we're all wearing hats. And then it's a great time.
2: Get a tattoo person there and they can just do tattoos of like our names that anybody can get.
0: Did you say that?
1: Well, I didn't say they had to get a tattoo of our names, but I thought it would be cool because like people are like enjoying the love on display.
2: Well, you said flashcard of like our faces, our names, our initials, and like the date of our wedding.
1: No, I said that was the suggestion. So people could get that if they felt moved enough to get that, but then also they get whatever tattoo they wanted.
0: The tattoo.
2: Yeah, you're very good at just telling people that would be peer pressure. Like, you don't have to, but it would be really nice if you could.
1: It'd be awesome because people are having a great time.
2: That actually would be great.
0: You want me to get your names tattooed on me at your wedding?
1: Did you have a good time at the wedding?
2: Yeah, well, we did give custom-made bracelets by me with our initials on them to everybody, but then we realised later that it actually said Will McMahon, WN.
0: It did. Well, they were my initials. Yeah. I thought that was a personalised bracelet.
1: No, for me.
2: No,
1: it wasn't.
0: For a long time.
1: That's right. You were walking around going, so nice. How you put nice everyone's initials everyone's on their bracelet. Yes. And we're like, no.
2: Well, actually, they worked like a bit of the cult because one of my friends was out for dinner and then bumped into another girl and she said, where'd you get that bracelet from? And she was like, I went to this wedding. And she was like, well, look at this, and showed her wrist, and then they were like bonded for life.
1: Wow. Yeah, that's what we were going for.
2: That's some witchy stuff right there.
1: I also had the idea of arriving to the wedding on a pony. I loved that idea.
2: Oh, yes, but he said about a minotaur, half pony, half man.
1: No, I didn't say that.
0: You are such a freak.
2: My question was, how do we pull that off? And he said, just a man in a costume, I guess.
1: That actually would have been cool. And the minotaur would have been wearing like a tie.
0: That's enough.
1: A formal minotaur.
0: That's enough.
2: Anyway, this has been fun. I've got to go.
0: I think you mean centaur as well.
1: What's a minotaur?
2: A minotaur. A minotaur's half man, half horse.
0: That's
2: isn't
0: a centaur. A minotaur. I think minotaur is the beast that Odysseus fights in the cave.
2: Oh, that's right. He's got like bull sort of.
0: Yes, bull. Exactly. That's exactly right.
1: Yeah, I'd arrive on him. I'd arrive on him.
0: Right, time to go. Thanks, Mim.
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4: Clear conditions tonight with wind picking up tomorrow and sunshine expected. It'll be windy and sunny on Wednesday as well. Goulburn's dipping to 6 tonight with 19 tomorrow. Braidwood's 3 tonight with a windy 19. And Canberra, the nation's capital, sunny and 20 tomorrow with 3 tonight.

0: happy Monday. It's Eagle FM, Goulburn's best music. Baby, let me be you. A little someone helped Sonny Federa write this newest track. You probably know them.
1: If you actually look at the credits there, there's something really special you might notice about that track. Mm. I don't know if you've seen it yet. Did you see anything there?
2: Yes.
1: The writers, no?
2: Yes, Sonny Federa, Tom Hollins, Samuel Brennan and Rachel Keane.
1: Yeah, who's Rachel Keane?
2: It's Ray.
1: Yes.
0: We're going to play his newest one next, right after Taylor Swift. Play Eagle

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5: Clear conditions tonight with wind picking up tomorrow and sunshine expected. It'll be windy and sunny on Wednesday as well. Goulburn's dipping to 6 tonight with 19 tomorrow. Braidwood's 3 tonight with a windy 19. And Canberra, the nation's capital, sunny and 20 tomorrow with 3 tonight.
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1: I don't know. Mm. I felt this way about Just Dance. Thank God I didn't listen to myself then.
0: We're going to play it now for you. It's How Bad Do You Want Me? 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

0: 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It's back tomorrow morning from 6 a.m. You know, they've had a lot of fun on Marketplace lately.
1: I have three items on here, all of which I have found on Facebook Marketplace. Okay. I just want you to guess the order of expense.
2: Got
1: here
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1: Here is right. 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
1: 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We can take you back to kindergarten later.
0: 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Teddy Swims on the way next. 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

0: Christmas Day creeps up on us every single year. I don't know when we're ever going to learn to actually prepare and plan for the dads in our lives. 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
0: Clear conditions tonight with wind picking up tomorrow and sunshine expected. It'll be windy and sunny on Wednesday as well. Goulburn's dipping to 6 tonight with 19 tomorrow. Braidwood's 3 tonight with a windy 19. And Canberra, the nation's capital, sunny and 20 tomorrow with 3 tonight.
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0: Olivia Dean on the way in minutes. Right now it's Pink. It's a little bit.

confused. 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

0: 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You know, Ed Sheeran, he was a bit of a picky man when it came to this song. A sing. Pharrell had to leave him in the room alone.
1: I'm going to leave you here. Here's a pen and pad. Write what you feel. And I wrote about three different choruses, four different verses, three different middle eights. And he came back and he said, I like that one, and that one, and that one. I'll put that there, put this here, put that there, put that there. And there's your song. And it was done.
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0: Clear conditions tonight with wind picking up tomorrow and sunshine expected. Be windy and sunny on Wednesday as well. Goulburn's dipping to 6 tonight with 19 tomorrow. Braidwood's 3 tonight with a windy 19. And Canberra, the nation's capital, sunny and 20 tomorrow with 3 tonight.
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0: 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Katy Perry, the queen of music videos, especially this one.
1: We've lost everything. We only have one chip left, and we happen to be on our way out of Vegas, and there's that random place that has that random slot machine that we just feel maybe we'll try our luck at.
0: It's called Waking Up in Vegas. 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She gets

0: I've never met a dad that isn't funny, and that's what we love about Father's Day here at Eagle FM. And if you've got a dad that's pretty damn funny and he can tell a really good joke, he should give Brad and Alfie a call tomorrow morning. 4821 2535 is that number, and he could actually win himself an Eagle FM merch pack. There's so many cool things in it, and that will save you having to spend any money on dad this Father's Day. 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Zara Larsson on the way. I live my day, I took the last. 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
2: The St. Saviour's Community Market will be held on Saturday, September 5 at the St. Saviour's Cathedral Hall in Bourke Street. 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

0: 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It's Kate Miller-Heidke, one of the judges on this year's Voice. 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
0: Clear conditions tonight with wind picking up tomorrow and sunshine expected. It'll be windy and sunny on Wednesday as well. Goulburn's dipping to 6 tonight with 19 tomorrow. Braidwood's 3 tonight with a windy 19. And Canberra, the nation's capital, sunny and 20 tomorrow with 3 tonight.
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One of my fave DJs at the moment could be coming out with some new music. Been watching his socials closely. Yes, Boone, All I Really Want. We'll play it in minutes. The all-new Eagle FM Breakfast with Brad and Alfie. It's back tomorrow morning from 6. It's Morgan Evans now. Stay drunk. 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

0: 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Two of the icons of the music industry collabed on a song recently. Came out about 3 weeks ago, and Kylie never thought this would happen. You know, she's always been a big fan of Madonna.
1: 14-year-old me prancing around my bedroom just wishing I could be Madonna. 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That makes me want to get the bedazzler out and get a Madonna t-shirt.
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8: The Hume Highway looking clear in both directions through Goulburn. No big hassles from Hume Street through to the Sydney Road off ramp. Sydney Road also clear run into Goulburn. Just look out for the roadworks at Common Street making your way through Goulburn and the intersection of Union Street. Not a lot of traffic at the traffic lights, and also Grafton Street onto Sloane Street moving well in both directions. 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I'm Jace Flaxman, the latest traffic on 93.5 Eagle FM.
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9: From the Capital Radio Newsroom, good morning. I'm James Wybrow. Rescue crews in Nepal are battling difficult terrain to search for survivors of the devastating flood. The first Australian death has been confirmed, hiker Michael Keats from the New South Wales south coast. The death toll has risen to 903, with around 40 Australians among at least 4,000 people missing. Foreign Minister Penny Wong has told the ABC Australian aid is heading to the region from today.
10: We've been working around the clock to get information to seek to confirm the whereabouts of Australians and to support the crisis response, including through humanitarian assistance.
9: Rescuers have used explosives to blast into a hillside as part of efforts to rescue as many as 600 hydropower workers trapped in a network of mud-filled tunnels. A member of the Nepali Army has told CNN they are working in an area where they believe up to 50 workers may have been trapped.
11: Earlier we tried vertical drilling there. So that there might be some presence of oxygen.
9: More than 11,000 people have been rescued so far, including more than 250 from the hydropower sites. Closer to home, Sydney is leading a downturn in the country's home values, with $40,000 wiped from the median value of homes over winter. National home values fell 0.9% this month. High interest rates, government tax changes, and a lack of affordability have seen prices drop almost 4% below the March peak. The Federal Attorney General says there are a number of protections in place already amid fears about the rise of smart glasses and other wearable recording devices. New proposed privacy reforms aim to give Australians more control over their data online, but don't directly address concerns about the technology. Michelle Rowland says there are several ways state and local government laws can already keep people safe.
12: In some cases for states, it's the surveillance devices legislation that could apply. But also I commend councils who have already put forward restrictions on the use of smart devices in their facilities.
9: And about 28,000 irrigators have lost a class action against the Murray-Darling Basin Authority. The action was on behalf of irrigators from southern New South Wales and the Goulburn-Murray region of northern Victoria. Roosters halfback Sam Walker has had surgery on an ankle injury. Teammate Connor Watson says Walker could return during the finals.
13: He's obviously disappointed. We're disappointed as a group. He's got his eyes set on coming back this year.
9: At the US Open for the first time in 20 years, Novak Djokovic has lost in the opening round of a major. In soccer, Aston Villa star Ollie Watkins has joined Saudi Arabian giants Al Hilal on a $96 million deal, and Lionel Messi has announced his retirement from international football. That's the latest from the Capital Radio newsroom.
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14: The cheapest unleaded 91 in Goulburn today can be found at the Metro at Braidwood Road. It's at $1.93. The cheapest diesel in the region is also at the Metro at Braidwood Road. It's selling for $2.43.
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15: It's going to be a sunny one this Tuesday with some strong gusts of wind throughout. Tomorrow, mostly sunny with a medium chance of showers in the evening. Then for your Thursday, it's going to clear up into a partly cloudy day with strong winds throughout. Goulburn reaching a top of 19 degrees today, currently at 0.5 in Braidwood right now at 6 degrees, rising to a top of 19. And in Canberra, topping at 20 degrees today, right now 2.5. 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
15: Good morning, Brad and Alfie. Waking up with you. It's Eagle FM Breakfast. Nice and early. 6.04. 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
16: That's right, and happy Tuesday. Thank you very much for joining us. I am so excited for today.
15: Also, pinch punch, first day of the month, no returns.
16: Okay, don't you stay away from me, though.
15: I was just saying it, I wasn't going to do it.
16: You stay away from me, Brad.
15: You already hit me with the ruler yesterday, and I don't know how to feel about that.
16: That's true. Well, I had to look at you in red leather pants, so I feel like we're pretty even.
15: Enough
16: now.
15: Damage has been done. Well, speaking of the red suit, the red pants, you know, I have to admit, I did realize I kind of flew a little too close to the sun at one point yesterday morning. And also, I want to talk to you a bit about, I've added you to one of my video games, mate.
16: You what?
15: Yeah, I've added you to Tomodachi Life, a life sim game.
16: You've added me to a life sim game.
15: Yeah. And I had to do a bit of studying just to get you accurate to your character, accurate to you, you know?
16: Hang on, you've been stalking me.
15: We'll have to have a chat about it very soon. Right now, more of Goblin's best music. Here's Harry Styles.

0: Thanks to Geyser Motors Goulburn. It's your Eagle FM breakfast and you're up with Brad and Alfie. And mate, you ever have a moment where you realise to yourself you might have gone a few bit too far in a few places?
1: Look, I have often felt that way. However, I feel like I've never quite gone as bad as turning up in the office in red leather pants.
0: Yeah. So, as I shared yesterday, you saw it very clearly.
1: Clearly is definitely a very polite way of putting it, yes.
0: I'm trying to cultivate a new suit look, red suit shirt. I'm getting a suit jacket sorted, but obviously the piece de resistance is the red leather pants.
1: Which is a bold choice for a suit.
0: Very bold. It's a hot tomato colour too, so very bright and
1: there's
0: obvious.
1: No missing it.
0: If you want to see it, you can see it on our Facebook and Instagram story right now. It's on 935 Eagle FM. But anyway, we finished wrapping up the show. Naturally, we had to go do the rest of our work and see the rest of the staff here.
1: That's right. And there's a fair few staff here.
0: There's a decent amount. And there's different reactions. Kerry, she came in with like a piece of paper for us about some competition and she was like, oh, Brad, this is too early for that. Please, no.
1: That was probably one of two of my favourite reactions from yesterday.
0: Yeah. Deb, one of our receptionists, she was just cackling at the sight. But then as I stepped out into the lobby area, I saw that our new boss, Gavin.
1: Yep.
0: He was here today. He was here yesterday.
1: Yes, he was.
0: And I immediately like ducked to the kitchen as soon as I saw that. I was like, oh no, the new boss is sitting here.
1: I wondered where you disappeared to.
0: Sure enough, he turns around and I come out with my Weet-Bix. He's like, oh, Brad, hi.
1: We also must state that by Brad saying I came out with my Weet-Bix, that's not a euphemism. He actually had Weet-Bix.
0: Yeah, I actually had Weet-Bix with me, but it was still, I realized in that moment, maybe I shouldn't have worn red pants, not to show off to the new boss.
1: I think my favorite part of that was the fact that Gavin took a good maybe 20, 30 seconds to actually speak.
0: Seeing you,
1: it was a lot of silence and it was quite loud as well.
0: Loud silence, just trying to work out, this is my new staff member. Yep. This is the team I'm working for. This guy.
1: So I'm at least we know that he's going to mostly come to me for stuff now.
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3: The Hume Highway looking clear in both directions through Goulburn. No big hassles from Hume Street through to the Sydney Road off-ramp. Sydney Road also clear run into Goulburn. Just look out for the roadworks at Common Street making your way through Goulburn and the intersection of Union Street. Not a lot of traffic at the traffic lights, and also Grafton Street onto Sloan Street moving well in both directions. 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I'm Jace Flaxman, the latest traffic on 93.5 Eagle FM.
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1: That's right. Now, Brad, I've got a bit of concern.
0: Oh, really? What's going on?
1: I have not been here long, but I think I've already got myself a stalker.
0: Already?
1: There's been noises outside of my apartment. There's been shuffling out there. I don't know. I just get this feeling like I'm being watched all the time. It's a very concerning feeling.
0: You're probably going to hate me for this, but hear me out right now.
1: Okay.
0: So I have a video game called Tomodachi Life Living the Dream. It's on the Nintendo Switch, came out in April. Absolutely love it. And it's a life simulation game where you can create characters to live on the island together.
1: This is a bad start.
0: And I decided to just recently add you to the game.
1: You've added me?
0: Yep, I've added you as a me onto my island.
1: You've added me as a you?
0: Yep. As a me, a you, the character, basically.
1: Okay.
0: And I had to do a bit of studying research just to get your character as accurate to you as possible.
1: Oh.
0: So starting off, like, obviously, your visual resemblance, I've got a picture of your character.
1: That's pretty close to me.
0: Yep.
1: I would have thought my hair would be a bit higher than that, but you know what? That's pretty accurate.
0: Yeah, I tried to play around with, like, the hairstyles. That was the best one I found so far. But then, you know, there was extra things to your character. For example, like, I had to add your birthday.
1: How did you find out my birthday?
0: Maybe a little cheeky little Facebook stalk.
1: You've stalked my Facebook for information on this video game character.
0: And there's more to it. I've also recreated the Eagle FM studio, this room we're in right now, as your apartment. But I've also given you an apartment based on a garage with a car, so like, because, you know, you're a car buff.
1: Okay, thank you very much. I appreciate that. And I'm glad it's the studio and not my actual living quarters.
0: I haven't gotten inside yet.
1: Yet?
0: Yes.
1: What do you mean, yet?
0: You'll find out more. But I've given you a model trains and model car to have as, like, a little item.
1: Okay.
0: As your belongings. I even have given your character the ability to say huru as a greeting.
1: Right, okay.
0: So he actually says it to other characters.
1: He says that to
0: when he goes about his day. But there's still more I can add to it. Like, in the game, they have the quirk system where I could, like, say, influence the way you walk, like your walking style. I could figure out if you're a big or small eater and reflect that in the game. Even if you're a restless sleeper or a snorer, that's a function in the game.
1: Oh, no. You don't know. I don't sleep at the office. How are you going to fight? Don't you... Do not turn up at my apartment.
0: That's why I want to go into your apartment now.
1: Yeah, you are not studying me while I sleep. We're going to have to get paparazzi curtains.
0: Bit of security going on now.
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14: On the Hume Motorway, there is a reduced 80k speed zones through Maroolan in both the northbound and southbound direction, and you'll find them just near Maroolan South Road, either side of the BP service stations. The Hume Motorway, otherwise in the southbound direction, only a 1 hour trip to get from Goulburn to Yass. Men, Movember wants you to know prostate checks start with a blood test. 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I'm Jace Flaxman. 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
18: From the Capital Radio Newsroom, good morning. I'm James Wybrow. Rescue crews in Nepal are battling difficult terrain to search for survivors of the devastating flood. The first Australian death has been confirmed, hiker Michael Keats from the New South Wales south coast. The death toll has risen to 903, with around 40 Australians among at least 4,000 people missing. Foreign Minister Penny Wong has told the ABC Australian aid is heading to the region from today.
19: We've been working around the clock to get information to seek to confirm the whereabouts of Australians and to support the crisis response, including through humanitarian assistance.
18: Rescuers have used explosives to blast into a hillside as part of efforts to rescue as many as 600 hydropower workers trapped in a network of mud-filled tunnels. A member of the Nepali Army has told CNN they are working in an area where they believe up to 50 workers may have been trapped.
20: Earlier we tried a vertical drilling there. So that there might be some presence of oxygen.
18: More than 11,000 people have been rescued so far, including more than 250 from the hydropower sites. Closer to home, Sydney is leading a downturn in the country's home values, with $40,000 wiped from the median value of homes over winter. National home values fell 0.9% this month. High interest rates, government tax changes, and a lack of affordability

0: Authority. The action was on behalf of irrigators from southern New South Wales and the Goulburn-Murray region of northern Victoria. Roosters halfback Sam Walker has had surgery on an ankle injury. Teammate Connor Watson says Walker could return during the finals.
1: He's obviously disappointed. We're disappointed as a group. He's got his eyes set on coming back this year.
0: At the US Open for the first time in 20 years, Novak Djokovic has lost in the opening round of a major. In soccer, Aston Villa star Ollie Watkins has joined Saudi Arabian giants Al Hilal on a $96 million deal, and Lionel Messi has announced his retirement from international football. That's the latest from the Capital Radio newsroom.
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3: The cheapest unleaded 91 in Goulburn today can be found at the Metro at Braidwood Road. It's at $1.93. The cheapest diesel in the region is also at the Metro at Braidwood Road. It's selling for $2.43.
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4: It's going to be a sunny one this Tuesday with some strong gusts of wind throughout. Tomorrow, mostly sunny with a medium chance of showers in the evening. Then for your Thursday, it's going to clear up into a partly cloudy day with strong winds throughout. Goulburn reaching a top of 19 degrees today, currently at 0.5 in Bradwood right now at 6 degrees, rising to a top of 19. And in Canberra, topping at 20 degrees today, right now 2.5. ActuAGL lights up lives and powers moments right across the region. ActuAGL, the energy for around here.
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6: That's right. Now, we've had a pretty good show, but it's not been painful enough, I think.
4: Oh, we need a dad joke, don't we?
6: We do. I tell you what, here's one for you. 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
4: How so?
6: It's not strong enough.
4: Oh, God.
6: Oh, yes.
4: Yeah, but if you've got a better dad joke than that, tell us on 4821-2535. We want to hear your best dad jokes for a chance to win some free Father's Day presents, including potentially a Hugo body wash set.
6: That's right, and that is for the best voicemail. So make sure you are leaving us a voicemail, your best dad's joke. This is a hot competition. You're going to want to get yourself into the draw.
4: 4821-2535. Thanks to Priceline Pharmacy. On the way today in tabloids, and we're playing Marketplace Madness as well.
6: That's right. I've got some interesting ones on the way.
4: Yeah, keen to see and keen to test my product knowledge of items I don't know the value of.
6: Yeah, these are odd. These are very odd.
4: Very strange. We're going to get to that now, right after some Jonas Brothers.
7: Cut my heart about 1-2 times. Don't need to question.

0: It's the first of the month, the 1st of September, and you're listening to Eagle FM Breakfast with Brad and Alfie, all thanks to our mates at Geisel Motors Goulburn.
1: It's right now. It is just about time, I think, to do my favourite game of the week.
0: Marketplace Madness?
1: Marketplace Madness.
0: Oh, here we go.
1: Oh, yes. I have three items to present to you. These items are odd. They're odd. They're very odd.
0: Yeah, very confusing and strange.
1: But you know what? I think we'll have a good time with this.
0: So, I'm going to value them from, like, most expensive to least expensive.
1: Most expensive to least expensive. Here is option number one.
0: It's a Mr. Bean toy.
1: It is a Mr. Bean toy. Apparently a particular type of one called a Tony.
0: A Tony.
1: But it's just like a little plastic. It's basically like an Ushi, but it's not quite an Ushi.
0: Yeah, this sounds strange, but can you send me the listing for that? I think my brother would like that. I might order that for him.
1: Well, you'll have to see if you like the value of it or not.
0: That's a good point.
1: I don't think you're going to know what this one is, because I didn't.
0: Okay, let's have a look.
1: Here's number two.
0: Is that a Raspberry Pi?
1: It is not a Raspberry Pi. What that is a 3D printed replica of the Chernobyl emergency stop button. Because that is on Facebook Marketplace. This is in Canberra. This is literally down the road from us.
0: Canberra is studying about Chernobyl.
1: I have absolutely no idea. So yes, there is a 3D printed replica of the emergency stop from Chernobyl.
0: Oh, that's the third one. Oh,
1: now
0: my God.
1: This one's really quite interesting. So there you go. Have a look at that.
0: Oh, that's a beautiful looking painting.
1: It's stained glass.
0: Stained glass.
1: It is a stained glass sculpture of Canberra.
0: Oh, that's wicked.
1: Which, I mean, you know, if it was Goulburn, it would have been just a little bit better. It lights up as well, yeah. Like in the box. It's the National Arboretum. So it's a very nice little thing there. So it is now just about time for you to guess the order of the values.
0: The values. Okay, I'm thinking that sculpture has to be the most expensive. It looks like a lot of effort was put into that.
1: Yep, okay.
0: Mr. Bean, I'm feeling a second. There's something about that, just that toy. And then finally, I'm going to go with the Chernobyl recreation.
1: You're going to go with that one as the cheapest one?
0: As the cheapest, yeah.
1: All right,
0: it looks pretty cheap from afar.
1: Stained glass, most expensive, Mr. Bean, then Chernobyl.
0: Mm.
1: Let's have a listen.
0: Did I get it right? Fingers crossed. Oh, no!
1: You are not going to believe me when I say this, but Mr. Bean is $200. Apparently, it's this rare discontinued toy. The illuminated light box, $99.
0: Oh.
1: And the Chernobyl emergency stops, $20.
0: I figured that looked like more like $5, but okay.
1: No, it's, you know what? It's the perfect decoration for any nuclear household, I suppose.
0: The nuclear family. Let's
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3: On the Hume Motorway, there is a reduced 80k speed zones through Marulan in both the northbound and southbound direction, and you'll find them just near Marulan South Road, either side of the BP service stations. The Hume Motorway, otherwise in the southbound direction, only a 1 hour trip to get from Goulburn to Yass. Men, Movember wants you to know prostate checks start with a blood test. 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I'm Jace Flaxman. That's the latest traffic on 93.5 Eagle FM.
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2: Feeling it, we're feeling good. We're feeling good, hey?
3: It's just been announced that we are getting a Days of Thunder sequel.
4: Oh, yes, it is very exciting. I mean, look, it's not quite as good as The Ballad of Ricky Bobby, but it's still a very, very good movie.
3: Still a fun car movie. You know, Tom Cruise as the lead. You had Nicole Kidman as, like, the leading female. But now with the Days of Thunder 2 sequel, they showed the teaser off. Anne Hathaway is joining the cast.
5: Now what? Let's make the movie. Now what?
6: That's a good idea.
3: Okay.
6: You have the baby, then we'll go make the movie.
3: The movie is set for 2028, so they're probably, like, being real. They're going to have the baby first.
4: They're probably going to have the baby first. But this has created a little bit of a stir online from one particular actor from the original.
3: Yeah.
4: Randy Quaid has said some rather unsavory things about this on X, which we will not repeat.
3: Yep, not repeat word for word because it's pretty vile what he said.
4: It's not great.
3: Not great, but to paraphrase, it was basically bagging them out for not bringing Nicole Kidman back and for hiring a pregnant woman to be in the movie. Like, what?
4: Which is just so ridiculous. Interesting in itself for two reasons. One is she's going to not be pregnant by the time filming starts.
3: Exactly.
4: And two, yeah, can't say that about women's body when she's pregnant. That's disgusting.
3: It's disgusting. That's horrid. It's just really awful, and, like, I'm just wondering if maybe he's a bit salty behind the scenes, because, again, maybe he didn't get offered.
4: I don't know if he's in the second film.
3: Yeah. With behavior like that, I don't think he should be.
4: No, not at all. Time will tell.
3: But it's coming out 2028. It's Days of Thunder 2, starring Tom Cruise and Anne Hathaway.
4: And that is Today in Tabloids, thanks to Charlotte Pass Snow Resort. 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
20: The Hume Highway is a hassle-free trip in either direction through Goulburn. No worries between Hume Street and the Sydney Road off-ramp. Sydney Road moving well into Goulburn. Only light traffic at the intersection of Union Street getting through the CBD, and Auburn Street looking clear in both directions in between Bradley Street and Clinton Street. Head to IGA for Sanitarium Up and Go, 3x250mm for just $350. 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And September 2, participating stores excludes IGA local grocer. I'm Jace Flaxman, the latest traffic on 93.5 Eagle FM.
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21: From the Capital Radio Newsroom, good morning. I'm James Wybrow. Sydney is leading a downturn in the country's home values, with $40,000 wiped from the median value of homeowners over winter. National home values fell 4.9% in August. Cotality Research Director Tim Lawless says interest rates are among the reason for the fall.
22: Affordability constraints, a sharp pullback of investment after the budget, and of course consumers or home buyers remain deeply pessimistic, which is really another factor here that's blocking participation in the market.
21: Overseas pilgrim Michael Keats is the first Australian to be confirmed dead following the catastrophic Nepal floods. Mr. Keats' partner confirmed his death on a GoFundMe page, describing the loss as heartbreaking and overwhelming. He was believed to be with 10 other Australians at a border checkpoint when floodwaters destroyed the building. There are 43 confirmed missing Australians, 11 are understood to be from Queensland. Back home, men are being urged not to tough it out when it comes to hearing loss. New data shows losing the ability to hear is something one in three men accept with age. Audiologist Mark Vanderberg is urging men to prioritise their hearing health.
23: And I suppose to take action around Father's Day, it is a nice sort of line in the sand, I suppose, for men in the community to take action.
21: Also making news, Prime Minister Anthony Albanese has touched down in Palau for the Pacific Islands Forum. Leaders of the Solomon Islands, Fiji, Vanuatu and Samoa pulled out of the event at the last minute. And not showering and getting stinky is the new internet trend. Known as pheromone maxing, it's aimed at promoting the male's natural musk in a bid to attract women. Sex therapists have dismissed it as stupid. Fremantle coach Justin Longmuir isn't worried about the Dockers' form heading into finals. The minor premiers lost two of their last three, both games in Melbourne. Longmuir telling Fox Footy he's not concerned.
24: The one we've won against Adelaide was against a team who was fighting for top four. It was a really competitive game, and I thought we played some of our better footy of the year in that game. The other two away games, we rested our captain and rested and managed four players in the last game.
21: In the NRL, the Sydney Roosters aren't giving up hope on Sam Walker playing a role during their finals campaign. Hugo Savala is today expected to be named in the halves for Friday night's battle with South Sydney after Walker picked up a high-grade ankle injury in their loss to the Dolphins. Meanwhile, Nathan Cleary has won his second Brad Fittler medal as the Blues' best player in the State of Origin series. In tennis, Aussies Kim Birrell and James Duckworth have won their first-round matches at the US Open, while Alexander Vukic has bowed out. Alex Demonor is up tomorrow morning. And Lionel Messi has played his last game for Argentina. The 39-year-old announcing his retirement after 207 appearances and 125 goals. That's the latest from the Capital Radio Newsroom.
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0: The cheapest unleaded 91 in Goulburn today can be found at the Metro at Braidwood Road. It's at $1.93. The cheapest diesel in the region is also at the Metro at Braidwood Road. It's selling for $2.43.
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4: Sunny conditions today. Strong gusts though, so do look out. Mostly sunny tomorrow with scattered showers throughout the day. And Thursday is partly cloudy as well with some strong winds. Now, top of 19 degrees in Goulburn. Right now, it is a toasty warm 0.5 degrees. Braidwood, top of 19 today. Right now, it is 6 degrees. And in Canberra, 20 degrees today. Right now, it is 2. 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
5: Good morning, you're with Brad and Alfie, Eagle FM Breakfast on your Tuesday, 1st of September. And mate, just hearing the weather you did then, toasty, warm, 0.5 degrees.
4: Okay, listen, sarcasm is my coping mechanism. I am not used to this weather. It's meant to be spring.
5: It's meant to be spring. It's the first day of spring.
4: It's the first day of spring and this isn't spring weather.
5: It's still winter. It's going to stay that way for a bit, just a forewarning. It's cold here. But here we are still regardless, all thanks to our good mates at Geisler Motors Goulburn, your home to Hyundai, Mitsubishi, Chevy, Subaru, GWM, and now BYD, all the big brands, all in one place. Not too far out, we're celebrating the National Day for today, and also Father's Day dad jokes, more of those.
4: Yes. Now, look, if you would like to put yourself in the draw to win, we've got some great prizes. We've got some cologne and body wash, and it's very nice stuff. We've also got merch. Eagle FM merch doesn't get much better than that. The only way to win is to leave your voicemail.
5: Yep, 48212535. Give that number a ring, leave a voicemail with your joke, and we'll play it out. Could be winning huge as Father's Day. Get your Father's Day gifts sorted thanks to us. That's happening inside the next 20 minutes.

0: December, which means today, of all days, Acne Positivity Day.
1: Acne Positivity Day. This is to all the teens out there going through it at the moment. I know we're getting into warm... We're supposed to be getting into warmer weather. And so, you know, it's breakout time. So, if you are feeling a little bit down in the dumps about acne, this is your day to feel positive about it.
0: Exactly that. Because even if it's like a bit of a tough thing to handle, it's a natural thing. We all get dirty on our face and then some of it gets aggravated and obviously starts to pimple out.
1: Absolutely.
0: I've got one on my nose right now.
1: Yeah, look, Acne Positivity Day, I'm not going to say too much about it, but you have been Rudolph for the past week.
0: Yeah.
1: And I have been noticing.
0: I only noticed it just on Sunday when I came home from the Central Coast. I just like felt, oh, there's some weird thing on my nose. Oh!
1: It happens. It happens. It's all part of who we are. The scarring is particularly a tricky thing to get past. But you know what? It's part of our journey. It's part of what makes us who we are.
0: Yeah. But I think what's been a great thing about having a partner, I would say, is that there are times where I'm just resting with Taylor over the last year. And, you know, just we're relaxing. And then she just gets to popping my pimples for me in my face.
1: Let me give you some advice.
0: Yeah.
1: How long have you been with Taylor for?
0: About a year now, yeah.
1: Okay, so I've been with my partner for, my fiance, we've been together for 4 years.
0: Oh.
1: Do not let her near your back. Because when they go for the back pimples, Christy, she goes for my back pimples.
0: Oh, it goes real tough.
1: It's scary stuff.
0: Scary stuff.
1: I've contemplated having some bubble wrap sewn into my back.
0: Just to protect yourself.
1: Just to protect it.
0: But hey, that's all today's about. Pop those pimples or put the cream on or get your partner to pop them. Just not on your back.
1: Just not. Oh, it's so painful.
0: It's Acne Positivity Day on Eagle FM.
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1: That's right. And September 1st, I think it is just about time that we get onto this.
0: Yes. Father's Day dad jokes. We want to hear from you, so give us a call on 4821-2535. Leave a voicemail message, because if you send us through your dad joke, you could be winning some free Father's Day presents from us, including potentially a Hugo body wash set.
1: That's right. There's even some aftershave in there, some lovely cologne, if you will.
0: Deodorant, yeah.
1: It's not deodorant. It's smelly, you know. Oh. it's like an additive.
0: Mm. So let's get to it. Here is the dad joke from Jared.
2: How do you get a tissue to dance? You put a boogie in it.
0: Oh my gosh. That. Good one there, Jared. You're in the running for that body washing cologne set.
1: That's the bad stuff we want to hear. We want to hear from you as well. Make sure you are leaving that voicemail for us. And you, not only will you be able to put yourself in the draw to win, you'll hear yourself on air.
0: Yeah.
1: And isn't that the Father's Day gift everyone wants?
0: The gift for us all. The gift that keeps on giving. 4821-2535. 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
18: Through the Goulburn CBD without too much hassle this morning, and Goldsmith Street moving well in both directions past the hospital near Deacon Street. Also Clinton Street looking clear in both directions between Deacon Street and Sloane Street. Sloane Street, no big holdups making your way to the train station. Census night was Tuesday the 11th of August. There is still time to complete in the census every answer matters, authorised by the Australian Bureau of Statistics, Canberra. I'm Jace Flaxman, the latest traffic on 93.5 Eagle FM.
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21: From the Capital Radio Newsroom, good morning. I'm James Wybrow. Sydney is leading a downturn in the country's home values, with $40,000 wiped from the median value of homeowners over winter. National home values fell 4.9% in August. Cotality Research Director Tim Lawless says interest rates are among the reason for the fall.
22: Affordability constraints, a sharp pullback of investment after the budget, and of course consumers or home buyers remain deeply pessimistic, which is really another factor here that's blocking participation in the market.
21: Overseas pilgrim Michael Keats is the first Australian to be confirmed dead following the catastrophic Nepal floods. Mr. Keats' partner confirmed his death on a GoFundMe page, describing the loss as heartbreaking and overwhelming. He was believed to be with 10 other Australians at a border checkpoint when floodwaters destroyed the building. There are 43 confirmed missing Australians, 11 are understood to be from Queensland. Back home, men are

0: Form heading into finals. The minor premiers lost two of their last three, both games in Melbourne. Longmuir telling Fox Footy he's not concerned.
1: The one we've won against Adelaide was against a team who was fighting for top four. It was a really competitive game, and I thought we played some of our better footy of the year in that game. The other two away games, we rested our captain and rested and managed four players in the last game.
0: In the NRL, the Sydney Roosters aren't giving up hope on Sam Walker playing a role during their finals campaign. Hugo Savala is today expected to be named in the halves for Friday night's battle with South Sydney after Walker picked up a high-grade ankle injury in their loss to the Dolphins. Meanwhile, Nathan Cleary has won his second Brad Fittler medal as the Blues' best player in the State of Origin series. In tennis, Aussies Kim Birrell and James Duckworth have won their first-round matches at the US Open, while Alexander Vukic has bowed out. Alex Di Minaur is up tomorrow morning. And Lionel Messi has played his last game for Argentina. The 39-year-old announcing his retirement after 207 appearances and 125 goals. That's the latest from the Capital Radio newsroom.
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3: 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It's at $1.93. The cheapest diesel in the region is also at the Metro at Braidwood Road. It's selling for $2.43.
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5: Sunny conditions today, strong gusts though, so do look out. Mostly sunny tomorrow with scattered showers throughout the day. And Thursday is partly cloudy as well with some strong winds. Now, top of 19 degrees in Goulburn. Right now, it is a toasty warm 0.5 degrees. Braidwood, top of 19 today. Right now, it is 6 degrees. And in Canberra, 20 degrees today. Right now, it is 2. Actu AGL lights up lives and powers movements right across the region. Actu AGL, the energy for around here.
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5: Thank you very much.
6: You're on Eagle FM Breakfast with Brad and Alfie. Coming up today in tabloids, Billie Eilish officiated a wedding.
5: That's right, she did. Now, that's a particularly interesting one. Would not have bagged her as an officianteur for a wedding. That's not the word, but I'm going to make it up.
6: It's the new word that we're creating here. It's very cromulent, that word. Also, we're celebrating the birthdays on this 1st of September, including one of the guys out of this group. Want to find out who it is? Hang tight. Next 10 minutes.
5: Such a good reference.
6: That was a good one. 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

0: And this is the Eagle FM birthday book. It is proudly brought to you by Carpet One Goulburn on 19 Ellesmere Street in Goulburn. 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
1: Yeah, we want the dad jokes, not them. 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So make sure you get your name in there. eaglefm.com.au.
0: Oh yes, and it's an important one as well, because it is the first week of September, so that's a big week for people born in the first week of September.
1: And today's the first day of September as well.
0: Absolutely.
1: And celebrating a 25th birthday, we have twins Liberty and Eden Bunny. Happy birthday
0: to you. Happy birthday
1: to the two of you. Hope you have a wonderful day. Love from your family and your friends. Hope you have a great one today.
0: There you are. Happy birthday to the twins.
1: Yep. And celebrating your birthday, you're doing it alongside, firstly, Dr. Phil turning 76 today.
0: He's a polarizing character, he is.
1: We also have Zendaya, less polarizing, turning 30.
0: Fantastic, there you go. And married now as well.
1: Exactly that, married to Tom Holland, Spider-Man.
0: That's right. The next one as well that I'm particularly interested in, because there's a K-pop term called a bias, right? Which is like basically your favorite person of the K-pop group. I've learned a lot about K-pop because my fiance is quite heavily into it.
1: Oh, mate, I need to take some lingo advice. My partner's also into K-pop. I have no idea what she's talking about. I'll teach you
0: some stuff. But yes, BTS, biggest band of the world, and my personal bias, Jungkook, is turning 29 today.
1: Heck yeah. He had a pretty good solo career as well. I did 7 Days.
0: Yes, Standing Next to You, one of my favourite songs.
1: Beautiful.
0: Oh, such a good song. So it's that's his birthday today, so there's going to be a lot of K-pop people who are going to be celebrating probably harder than he is, I'd say.
1: Fully over the moon about it. But that was all the birthdays for this 1st of September. Happy birthday to you if you're celebrating on this day.
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10: This is Budgie Baker. Another nice sunny day again for a little while. Snow cover's going to soften pretty quickly as the day goes on, but that'll give you some fun skiing and boarding, especially on the groom runs. But change in the weather is on the way, so make the most of this morning's conditions, and that wind is starting to pick up. Charlotte Pass, Cozzy Triple Chair open at the top. Great good views, runs back to the village as well. First timers can ride the Cozzy Carpet for all their fun. Basin Palmer is spinning as well. Perisher, all the action is now in Perisher itself, with the other three resort areas all closed for the season. Mount P6 will open, front centre valley looking pretty good. Trebo, Cruiser, Gun Barrel, Anton's a pick on the upper slopes. Fairly breezy out there though today. Friday flat for the kids and the first timers. Welcome to spring. Watch out for the weather change that hopefully won't move until later today or overnight. 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

0: Outsiders, brother. Got married over the weekend.
1: Oh, yes, Billy. And not only that, Billy Eilish's brother, right? He got married to Claudia Solevsky. But Billie Eilish officiated the thing.
0: Yes, she was in charge and helped wed these two together. How lovely.
1: That is lovely. I wonder if she's available for more weddings now.
0: Yeah. But like with this whole wedding, it was a pretty star-studded one overall, wasn't it? Yeah,
1: I've heard there was Justin and Hailey Bieber, Kristen Bell, Jason Sudeikis.
0: Ted Lasso, yeah. Even Rebecca Black
1: turned up.
0: From Friday.
1: So
0: oh
1: clearly
0: gosh.
1: This wedding was on a Friday then.
0: Yeah, Friday. But this wedding, you know, hearing that Billie Eilish, it's really wholesome that she got to officiate her brother's wedding. But what celebrity would you officiate for your wedding?
1: Oh, look, I think Jeremy Clarkson or James May officiate my wedding.
0: Just have a whole, like, Top Gear special made from your wedding.
1: The Alfie's wedding special. That would be so good.
0: Oh, for me, I think I would have Paul McCartney, he's my idol. I'd have Paul McCartney be my officiant, and like as part of the vows, we'd be singing like silly love songs.
1: You know what? I could have guessed that.
0: My partner walks down the aisle. Maybe I walk down the aisle to Maybe I'm Amazed.
1: That's true. But would you be a bit overwhelmed and start getting married to Paul instead of Taylor?
0: We'd make it a three-way marriage.
1: Yeah. Oh, I got a lot of explaining to do there. But that is today in tabloids, thanks to Charlotte Pass Snow Resort. Experience all-inclusive luxury in a snowbound paradise at the Kosciuszko Chalet Hotel, Charlotte Pass.
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2: Coming off the Hume Highway, things are moving well into Goulburn. Sydney Road, no holdups from the highway into the intersection of Union Street. And just light traffic at Union Street, Sydney Road near the radio station. Lagoon Street, moving well, moving through into Goulburn. And no big holdups for Auburn Street in either direction, in between Bradley Street and Clinton Street. Aussies have a knack for finding a way from daily hurdles to big ambitions, and every day Optus is helping Aussies make things happen, because with a little help there's always a way. I'm Jace Flaxman, the latest traffic on 93.5 Eagle FM.
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4: From the Capital Radio Newsroom, good morning. I'm James Wybrow. A man from the New South Wales South Coast has been named as the first Australian killed in Nepal's flood disaster. Michael Keats was hiking on the Nepal-Tibet border when the torrent of water rushed through. His partner Emily has confirmed his death on social media. She's planning a trip to India for a spiritual pilgrimage to honour the 37-year-old.
5: I'm just scrambling, trying to get passports updated and visa applications and looking at flights and whatnot, in and amongst trying to just navigate grief and messages from hundreds of people around the world.
4: About 40 Australians remain unaccounted for as the rescue effort in some areas turns into a recovery mission. Closer to home, Australia's tobacco excise has increased again as debate continues over its role in the surging illicit trade. State premiers are among those calling for the tax to be reduced to help tackle the rise of black market cigarettes, while health advocates argue it should remain as is. Australian Association of Convenience Stores Chief Executive Theo Ficare says enforcement alone isn't working.
6: Extremely frustrating because every move in the price, I mean, you know, it's another 60 cents a packet, but that in excise, that'll translate up. It's like a gift to these crime groups. I mean, they must be the only people that are happy with this.
4: In other news, more than 80% of surveyed young Australians say they feel stressed about managing money. A Financial Basics Foundation poll also shows 94% of respondents believe financial literacy should be taught in schools. Foundation Chief Executive Katrina Samos says it doesn't need to be a standalone subject.
7: But there are opportunities and gaps within the personal development, life skills, pastoral care type areas in the timetable. So where there are opportunities there across years 7 to 10 primarily, and then even into 11 and 12.
4: And 54 Australians have been recognised in this year's Bravery Honours list. Two bravery medals have been awarded, as well as 22 commendations for brave conduct and 6 group bravery citations. Nathan Cleary has been awarded the Brad Fittler Medal for his standout performance in the Blues State of Origin victory. It's the second time Cleary has claimed the honour, also winning in 2020. Speaking on 100% Footy, the star halfback has opened up on the pressure he felt before the decider.
8: I think it sort of galvanised us in a way. You know, the knives obviously coming out, and I thought it actually helped us just simplify and, you know, just get around each other.
4: In tennis, James Duckworth is through to the second round of the US Open after stunning Italy's Matteo Arnaldi. The Aussie saved 6 set points in the fourth, eventually wearing down the 30th seed in a tiebreaker. Kim Birrell has also progressed, while Alexander Vukic has bowed out. And full-time in the English Premier League, Arsenal has defeated Aston Villa 1-0. That's the latest from the Capital Radio Newsroom.
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9: The cheapest unleaded 91 in Goulburn today can be found at the Metro at Braidwood Road. It's at $1.93. The cheapest diesel in the region is also at the Metro at Braidwood Road. It's selling for $2.43.
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11: This is Budgie Baker. Another nice sunny day again for a little while. Snow cover's going to soften pretty quickly as the day goes on, but that'll give you some fun skiing and boarding, especially on the groom runs. But change in the weather is on the way, so make the most of this morning's conditions, and that wind is starting to pick up. Charlotte Pass, Cozzy Triple Chair open at the top. Great good views, runs back to the village as well. First timers can ride the Cozzy Carpet for all their fun. Basin Palmer is spinning as well. Perisher, all the action is now in Perisher itself, with the other three resort areas all closed for the season. Mount P6 will open front, Centre Valley looking pretty good. Trebo, Cruiser, Gun Barrel, Anton's a pick on the upper slopes. Fairly breezy out there though today. Friday flat for the kids and the first timers. Welcome to spring. Watch out for the weather change that hopefully won't move until later today or overnight. And you can ski, play and save at Selwyn Snow Resort, a affordable snow resort in New South Wales.
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12: Some absolutely beautiful weather this morning. Nice, bright and blue. It's going to stay that way. Sunny conditions with strong gusts. Tomorrow, mostly sunny with a medium chance of showers for the evening. Then by Thursday, it should clear up into a partly cloudy day with strong gusts. Goulburn currently at 3.5 degrees, going to climb to 19 today. In Braidwood, topping at 19 degrees, right now at 9.5. And in Canberra, going to be a bit warmer at 20 degrees, currently at 4. 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
12: Good morning. It's 8 o'clock now for your Tuesday, so school zones are enforced. Make sure you're doing the 40Ks if you're driving past the school. Hello, good morning. You're travelling with Brad and Alfie on Eagle FM Breakfast.
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13: 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Am I going to be doing What's It All About, Alfie?
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12: Send it through. It's all thanks to Priceline Pharmacy. Here we are for your morning, and now it's the script teaming up with Will.i.am. Yeah.

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1: On your 935 Eagle FM breakfast with Brad and Alfie joining you today. Thanks to Geisler Motors Goulburn. And with it being Tuesday, it's our first little forecaster from St. Joseph's School.
2: That's right. First of the month, we have Myla with us. How are we, Myla?
0: Good.
2: That's what we like to hear. Now, reading up a little bit, you do quite a lot outside of school as well. Mostly sports. What do you play?
0: Soccer, touch football, netball, swimming, and yeah.
1: How do you have the energy to do all those sports?
0: I don't know.
2: Do you have a favourite one?
0: Probably netball.
1: And why is that?
0: I just like to run around a lot, and it's just my favourite. Yeah.
2: Fantastic. That's what we like to hear.
1: And while you're here in the studio now, you can add meteorologist to your repertoire because you're a little forecaster today. You ready to read it out?
0: Yep.
1: All right.
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0: Good morning. It's Myla with your weather forecast on Eagle FM. Today will be sunny with strong winds from midday. Top of 19 and an overnight low of 6 degrees. And for tomorrow, partly cloudy with a chance of showers. Top of 20 degrees and a low of 11. Right now around town, it is currently 3.5 degrees.
1: Yeah, great stuff there, Myla.
2: There you have it. Very nicely done, Myla. Is there anyone you'd like to give a shout out to as well?
0: Lila Lang.
1: Oh, it's a Lila Lang.
0: Yeah.
1: 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Thanks for joining us, Myla, as a little forecaster.
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0: Here we are, about 23 past 8. You're listening to Eagle FM Breakfast. Brad and Alfie joining you. Thanks to Geisler Motors, Goulburn. And it's time for some advice.
1: What's it all about, Alfie?
2: Oh, yes. Beautiful song, Joyce, and I think this is a fairly new one for us.
0: Yeah,
2: and I'm excited to try and you know stretch my knowledge of the world into and impart it onto the wonderful people who ask on our socials.
0: Exactly that. We put a question out there, 935 Eagle FM, Facebook, and Instagram. What questions do you have for Alfie? And this one comes from Megan from Tarago, who asked, "What's the deal with everyone hating Katy Perry?"
2: That's a very good question, Megan from Tarago. Thank you very much. So, I think it really... I mean, there's a few things. She's been to space. That's already something to be quite jealous about. But, you know, no one hated Neil Armstrong.
0: Buzz Aldrin, Neil Armstrong. No one hated them. No one at all.
2: So, you know, I think that's a little bit unfair. She's just got herself stuck in a plastic water bottle, an inflatable one, in a concert.
0: That's true. That did happen. She's also dating, Justin Trudeau, former Canadian PM.
2: But I think all of this really stems from a few years ago, back in like 2010, when she was at her height. And the going theory was that all the big celebrities were lizard people.
0: Oh.
2: I reckon that's what it is. People have just a lack of trust for Katy Perry because they all think that she's a lizard. But I wonder what kind of lizard she'd be, because I feel like maybe gecko. She's giving me gecko vibes.
0: I always felt like more of a blue-tongue lizard.
2: Maybe, but that's more Australian, isn't it?
0: I guess
2: gecko's like worldwide. But yeah, I think that's what it is. Her lizard persona is starting to come through more and more. And that's why people are, you know, are just a little bit less trusting of Katy Perry.
0: Some expert advice we're getting right here.
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6: On the Hume Highway through Marulan, don't forget the 80k roadwork zones in northbound and southbound direction, just at the BP service stations. Coming off the highway into Goulburn and Sydney Road, looking clear for the run up to Union Street. Some busy traffic also for Lagoon Street in the northbound approach to the Union Street Sydney Road intersection. 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I'm Jace Flaxman, the latest traffic on 93.5 Eagle FM. 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
8: From the Capital Radio Newsroom, good morning. I'm James Wybrow. A man from the New South Wales South Coast has been named as the first Australian killed in Nepal's flood disaster. Michael Keats was hiking on the Nepal-Tibet border when the torrent of water rushed through. His partner Emily has confirmed his death on social media. She's planning a trip to India for a spiritual pilgrimage to honour the 37-year-old.
9: I'm just scrambling, trying to get passports updated and visa applications and looking at flights and whatnot. In and amongst trying to just navigate grief and messages from hundreds of people around the world.
8: About 40 Australians remain unaccounted for as the rescue effort in some areas turns into a recovery mission. Closer to home, Australia's tobacco excise has increased again as debate continues over its role in the surging illicit trade. State premiers are among those calling for the tax to be reduced to help tackle the rise of black market cigarettes, while health advocates argue it should remain as is. Australian Association of Convenience Stores Chief Executive Theo Ficare says enforcement alone isn't working.
10: Extremely frustrating because every move in the price, I mean, you know, it's another 60 cents a packet, but that in excise, that'll translate up. It's like a gift to these crime groups. I mean, they must be the only people that are happy with this.
8: In other news, more than 80% of surveyed young Australians say they feel stressed about managing money. A Financial Basics Foundation poll also shows 94% of respondents believe financial literacy should be taught in schools. Foundation Chief Executive Katrina Samos says it doesn't need to be a standalone subject.
11: But there are opportunities and gaps within the personal development, life skills, pastoral care type areas in the timetable. So where there are opportunities there across years 7 to 10 primarily, and then even into 11 and 12.
8: And 54 Australians have been recognised in this year's Bravery Honours list. Two bravery medals have been awarded, as well as 22 commendations for brave conduct and 6 group bravery citations. Nathan Cleary has been awarded the Brad Fittler Medal for his standout performance in the Blues' State of Origin victory. It's the second time Cleary has claimed the honour, also winning in 2020. Speaking on one

0: the cheapest unleaded 91 in Goulburn today can be found at the Metro at Braidwood Road. It's at $1.93. The cheapest diesel in the region is also at the Metro at Braidwood Road. It's selling for $2.43.
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2: It's absolutely beautiful weather this morning. Nice, bright and blue. It's going to stay that way. Sunny conditions with strong gusts. Tomorrow, mostly sunny with a medium chance of showers for the evening. Then by Thursday, it should clear up into a partly cloudy day with strong gusts. Goulburn currently at 3.5 degrees, going to climb to 19 today. In Braidwood, topping at 19 degrees, right now at 9.5. And in Canberra, going to be a bit warmer at 20 degrees, currently at 4. ActuAGL lights up lives and powers moments right across the region. ActuAGL, the energy for around here.
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2: You're up this morning with Brad and Alfie on Eagle FM Breakfast. G'day.
3: That's right, and what a beautiful morning it is. 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
2: And with it being Tuesday, 1st of September, you know, the first Sunday of September. 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It's this Sunday.
3: Oh, yes. It is rapidly coming up, which means we need your voicemails. If you are looking for a gift, we've got you covered. All you got to do is send us a voicemail of your best, worst dad joke. Leave us a voicemail. We will play it on the air.
2: Yep. Number to call, 4821-2535. Your chance to win, thanks to Priceline Pharmacy. Also today in tabloids, Days of Thunder, that racing movie from 1990. It's getting a sequel.
3: I have heard. However, there is a little bit of a, not a backlash, but one of the actors from the previous one has said something probably not very great.
2: Yeah, not a great outlook for that person in particular. What's going on? What's the goss? Find out next 15 minutes.

0: 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That was Pink teaming up with Cash Cash, their 2019 hit song On Your Breakfast with Brad and Alfie.
1: Oh, yes, and this one is all thanks to Geisler Motors. Now, it is the 1st of September. There are not many days until Father's Day. It is this weekend, which means presents and gifts. There's people scrambling at the moment.
0: Yeah, but we can help get you something very quick, very simple. You just got to give us a dad joke. 4821-2535. We're hearing your Father's Day dad jokes. Get yourself Eagle FM merch pack. There's a coffee thermal inside.
1: There is. There's a ruler, as I'm sure you found out yesterday when I hit you over the head with it.
0: Yeah, thanks for that.
1: You are most welcome.
0: Also, some body wash and cologne from Hugo.
1: That's right.
0: You just got to give us your best dad joke. And today, right now, we've got this one from Tom from Maroolan. Let's hear it.
2: Two guys were just arrested for stealing a calendar. They both got 6 months.
1: Oh, that's bad.
0: That's a solid gut punch right there of a dad joke.
1: That's a pretty awful one there.
0: Yeah, but if you could do better than that, you can go into the draw. Just give us a call, 4821-2535. 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

0: just been announced that we are getting a Days of Thunder sequel.
1: Oh, yes, it is very exciting. I mean, look, it's not quite as good as The Ballad of Ricky Bobby, but it's still a very, very good movie.
0: Still a fun car movie. You know, Tom Cruise as the lead. You had Nicole Kidman as, like, the leading female. But now with the Days of Thunder 2 sequel, they showed the teaser off. Anne Hathaway is joining the cast.
2: Now what?
3: Now what? Let's make the movie. Now what? I'm going to have this baby, and then we're going to make this
2: That's
3: movie.
2: That's a good idea. Okay. You have the baby, then we'll go make the movie.
0: The movie is set for 2028, so they're probably, like, being real, they're going to have the baby first.
1: They're probably going to have the baby first. But this has created a little bit of a stir online from one particular actor from the original.
0: Yeah.
1: Randy Quaid has said some rather unsavory things about this on X, which we will not repeat.
0: Yep, not repeat word for word because it's pretty vile what he said.
1: It's not great.
0: Not great, but to paraphrase, it was basically bagging them out for not bringing Nicole Kidman back and for hiring a pregnant woman to be in the movie. Like, what?
1: Which is just so ridiculous. Interesting in itself for two reasons. One is she's going to not be pregnant by the time filming starts.
0: Exactly.
1: And two, yeah, can't say that about women's body when she's pregnant. That's disgusting.
0: It's disgusting. That's horrid. It's just really awful, and like I'm just wondering if maybe he's a bit salty behind the scenes, because again, maybe he didn't get offered.
1: I don't know if he's in the second film.
0: Yeah. With behavior like that, I don't think he should be.
1: No, not at all. So time will tell.
0: Time will tell. But it's coming out 2028. It's Days of Thunder 2, starring Tom Cruise and Anne Hathaway.
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16: Mundy Street has busy traffic at the intersection of Sloane Street. Also, things are busy on Clinton Street between Cowper Street and Sloane Street. And just near Tully Park Golf Club, busy conditions also for Tarlow Street on the run up to Turalga Road in the direction of Turalga. 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I'm Jace Flaxman. That's the latest traffic on 93.5 Eagle FM. 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
17: From the Capital Radio Newsroom. Good morning. I'm James Wybrow. A man from the New South Wales South Coast has been named as the first Australian killed in Nepal's flood disaster. Michael Keats was hiking on the Nepal-Tibet border when the torrent of water rushed through. His partner Emily has confirmed his death on social media. She's planning a trip to India for a spiritual pilgrimage to honour the 37-year-old.
18: I'm just scrambling, trying to get passports updated and visa applications and looking at flights and whatnot, in and amongst trying to just navigate grief and messages from hundreds of people around the world.
17: About 40 Australians remain unaccounted for as the rescue effort in some areas turns into a recovery mission. Closer to home, Australia's tobacco excise has increased again as debate continues over its role in the surging illicit trade. State premiers are among those calling for the tax to be reduced to help tackle the rise of black market cigarettes, while health advocates argue it should remain as is. Australian Association of Convenience Stores Chief Executive Theo Ficarre says enforcement alone isn't working.
19: Extremely frustrating because every move in the price, I mean, you know, it's another 60 cents a packet, but that in excise, that'll translate up. It's like a gift to these crime groups. I mean, they must be the only people that are happy with this.
17: In other news, more than 80% of surveyed young Australians say they feel stressed about managing money. A Financial Basics Foundation poll also shows 94% of respondents believe financial literacy should be taught in schools. Foundation Chief Executive Katrina Samos says it doesn't need to be a standalone subject.
20: But there are opportunities and gaps within the personal development, life skills, pastoral care type areas in the timetable. So where there are opportunities there across years 7 to 10 primarily, and then even into 11 and 12.
17: And 54 Australians have been recognised in this year's Bravery Honours list. Two bravery medals have been awarded, as well as 22 commendations for brave conduct and 6 group bravery citations. Nathan Cleary has been awarded the Brad Fittler Medal for his standout performance in the Blues' State of Origin victory. It's the second time Cleary has claimed the honour, also winning in 2020. Speaking on 100% Footy, the star halfback has opened up on the pressure he felt before the decider.
21: I think it sort of galvanised us in a way. You know, the knives obviously coming out, and I thought it actually helped us just simplify and, you know, just get around each other.
17: In tennis, James Duckworth is through to the second round of the US Open after stunning Italy's Matteo Arnaldi. The Aussie saved 6 set points in the fourth, eventually wearing down the 30th seed in a tiebreaker. Kim Birrell has also progressed while Alexander Vukic has bowed out. And full-time in the English Premier League, Arsenal has defeated Aston Villa 1-0. That's the latest from the Capital Radio Newsroom.
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22: The cheapest unleaded 91 in Goulburn today can be found at the Metro at Braidwood Road. It's at $1.93. The cheapest diesel in the region is also at the Metro at Braidwood Road. It's selling for $2.43.
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1: And it is sunny conditions today. Strong wind gusts out there though, so do be careful. Mostly sunny tomorrow with some scattered showers around the place. And partly cloudy for our Thursday as well with some strong winds again. Top of 19 in Goulburn today. Right now it is 11 degrees. That is a lot warmer than this morning. Braidwood, top of 19. Right now it's 13.5. And Canberra, top of 20 today. Right now it is 8 degrees. 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
1: You're trying to be suspenseful there. I honestly thought you just forgot me, to be completely honest.
3: No, I was having the suspense, you know, hyping you up. Alfie.
1: Yes, I'm the new, well, kind of new. I'm old now.
3: Yeah, 2 weeks in.
1: Yeah.
3: Nothing wrong with that, but it's been a good start. And what have we got on for today?
1: Well, I tell you what. I've heard some strange things outside of my apartment, which I think we'll get into a little bit later on. I think I may have a stalker.
3: Ooh, I think you might be on the right track with that.
1: Okay. Concerning that you just said that, but that's okay. And as well, something that's a little bit more lighthearted. Dad's joke. I mean, Father's Day is this Sunday, so you got to get your gifts in. And we are offering a merch pack and the chance to win a Hugo cologne and body wash set. All you have to do is leave a voicemail with your best dad's joke on 48212535.
3: Yeah, we'll be listening to your dad jokes in just a moment. First up, here's Zara Larsson with that Lush Line.

0: Benson Boone with the tribute song to his dad. You're on Eagle FM Breakfast, Brad and Alfie, all thanks to Geisler Motors Goulburn.
1: That's right, waking you up on your Tuesday. Now, it is less than a week until Father's Day.
0: Exactly.
1: So if
0: that.
1: You have not got your present, if you haven't got anything like that, we're going to sort you out. All you have to do is leave us a voicemail on 4821 2535. You've got a merch pack coming your way if you have a dad jokes that is worthy of our cringe.
0: Yeah, we love to hear from you. And hearing from them right now, it's Jesse from Runner Waters. Here's their joke.
2: What does a thesaurus eat for breakfast? A cinnamon bun.
0: Oh, that's a good one there, Jesse.
1: That's bad.
0: Oh, bad, good. That's the power of the dad joke.
1: Absolutely. We all love a dad joke. Mm. Everyone says they don't like dad jokes, but everyone loves a dad joke. Anyways, this one is proudly brought to you by Priceline Pharmacy, Goulburn Square.
0: Yeah. 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
4: Mundy Street has busy traffic at the intersection of Sloane Street. Also, things are busy on Clinton Street in between Cowper Street and Sloane Street. And just near Tully Park Golf Club, busy conditions also for Tarlo Street on the run up to Turalga Road in the direction of Turalga. 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I'm Jace Flaxman. That's the latest traffic on 93.5 Eagle FM.
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0: 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Brad and Alfie with you. Thanks to Geisler Motors.
1: That's right, on my very squeaky chair that I've got in duty.
0: Yeah, oh, going to need some WD-40 on that one, I think.
1: I think so, but I'm trying to lay low at the moment, Brad, because I'm getting nervous.
0: Why so? Is something going on?
1: I feel like I've got a stalker.
0: A stalker?
1: I'm getting that feeling because I feel like I'm being watched at nighttime. I'm being watched while I'm at work. I just feel like something's going on. Maybe I'm going paranoid.
0: Well, I think I've got some explaining to do then.
1: What do you mean?
0: So, there is a video game that's on the Nintendo Switch released in April called Tomodachi Life Living the Dream.
1: I'm familiar.
0: It's a life sim game, if you haven't played it, where you have like little me characters living out on an island their dream life together.
1: So me is like a little Nintendo-y character that you make.
0: Exactly.
1: You can make it look like anyone you want.
0: Exactly. It could be any character, any person you know. And I decided that now that you're in my life, you're on my island.
1: Oh, no.
0: I have made you, Alfie, as a character in Tomodachi Life. And obviously, it started off with getting the visual look of you, right? I see you every day, but also I looked at the photos to get your vision, like, just correct.
1: Okay, I see. That's actually scarily accurate. I will say the hair's looking a bit flat there, but yeah. Apart from that, I mean,
0: decent caricature.
1: It makes sense that of why I will often look up from my desk and see you just kind of staring at me very intently, kind just of doing the Mr. Burns hands.
0: Yeah, measurements, getting the ruler out. But then also, I had to get some more info for your character.
1: Well, getting like, the ruler out, hang on.
0: I had to get your birthday.
1: Yeah, how have you found my birthday?
0: A little cheeky little Facebook stalk.
1: Oh, right, yeah, okay, that makes sense. I forgot. You went onto my Facebook.
0: I didn't just do that. Also, like, for your apartment that you live in, I have the Eagle FM studio. I've recreated that, but also I've got a garage since you're a car buff.
1: Okay, I appreciate that. I was worried you were going to say that you'd put my apartment in there, which you have not seen yet.
0: We'll get to that. Also, your character, you know, he even says hooroo when he's greeting someone. Even giving you like a little toy car and toy train, like little models as like belongings.
1: That's all very nice stuff. What did you just say before?
0: Well, there's still more research I do need to do to get your character accurate, because you can really like design them so that like I need to analyze your walking style, how you like move your 2 steps forward, but also whether you're a big or small eater. I need to figure that one out.
1: I'm going to be so self-conscious doing anything.
0: If you're a restless sleeper or snorer, I need to find that out.
1: What do you mean you need to find that out? You don't need to know what I'm sleeping. I don't sleep at the office.
0: I gotta find you at home, Ben.
1: Oh no, I'm gonna have to get paparazzi curtains. Brad, stay away from me.
0: I just need it. Your character needs to be accurate to
1: it
0: the real man.
1: It doesn't need to be that accurate. It's a Nintendo game.
0: But it's my Nintendo game.
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11: Mundy Street has busy traffic at the intersection of Sloane Street. Also, things are busy on Clinton Street in between Cowper Street and Sloane Street. And just near Tully Park Golf Club, busy conditions also for Tarlow Street on the run up to Taralga Road in the direction of Taralga. 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I'm Jace Flaxman. That's the latest traffic on 93.5 Eagle FM.
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0: G'day, it's Brad and Alfie with you on Eagle FM Breakfast. Here we are, about 9:30, half an hour to 10.
1: Oh, yes, and this one is all thanks to Geisler Motors, servicing Goulburn for almost 70 years, locally owned, and your trusted dealer for all your motoring needs.
0: I say, love is in the air at the moment, especially all the way in the US, where Billie Eilish hasn't found love, but her sibling has.
1: Yeah, she's had something to do with it.
0: Yeah, she did have a big part to play. What play did she part with? Or I think I stuffed the wording
1: what
0: about that.
1: What play did she part what with? Let's find out which play the part with the play in the Billie Eilish play part.
0: Yeah, find out in the next 5 minutes today in Tabloids on EFM.

0: Outsiders, brother. Got married over the weekend.
1: Oh, yes. Billy, and not only that, Billie Eilish's brother, right? He got married to Claudia Solevski. But Billie Eilish officiated the thing.
0: Yes, she was in charge and helped wed these two together. How lovely.
1: That is lovely. I wonder if she's available for more weddings now.
0: Yeah. But like with this whole wedding, it was a pretty star-studded one overall, wasn't it?
1: I've heard there was Justin and Hailey Bieber, Kristen Bell, Jason Sudeikis.
0: Ted Lasso. Yeah. And even Rebecca Black
1: Rebecca Black turned up.
0: From Friday.
1: So
0: oh
1: clearly
0: God.
1: This wedding was on a Friday then.
0: Yeah, Friday. But this wedding, you know, hearing that Billie Eilish, it's really wholesome that she got to officiate her brother's wedding. But what celebrity would you officiate for your wedding?
1: Oh, look, I think Jeremy Clarkson or James May officiate my wedding.
0: Just have a whole, like, Top Gear special made from your wedding.
1: The Alfie's wedding special. That would be so good.
0: For me, I think I would have Paul McCartney. He's my idol. I would have Paul McCartney be my officiant. And, like, as part of the vows, we'd be singing, like, silly love songs.
1: You know what? I could have guessed that.
0: My partner walks down the aisle. Maybe I walk down the aisle to Maybe I'm Amazed.
1: That's true. But would you be a bit overwhelmed and start getting married to Paul instead of Taylor?
0: We'd make it a three-way marriage.
1: Yeah, I got a lot of explaining to do there. But that is today in tabloids, thanks to Charlotte Pass Snow Resort. Experience all-inclusive luxury in a snowbound paradise at the Kosciuszko Chalet Hotel, Charlotte Pass.
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3: Mundy Street has busy traffic at the intersection of Sloane Street. Also, things are busy on Clinton Street in between Cowper Street and Sloane Street. And just near Tully Park Golf Club, busy conditions also for Tarlow Street on the run up to Taralga Road in the direction of Taralga. 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I'm Jace Flaxman. 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

0: birthday boy, Jung Cook with Lato 7 on your Eagle FM breakfast. Thanks to Guys the Motors, Goldberg. Good morning. It's me, Brad, with Alfie.
1: Oh, yes. I did have to do a bit of arm twisting to have that one put in there, but I'm glad we did.
0: Yep, my arm's feeling nice. I guess it's karma for adding you to Tomodachi Life.
1: That's true, you bloody stalker, you. Terrifying outside my window. Stay away from me.
0: I just need you to be accurate to the game, or the game accurate to you.
1: Doesn't need to be that accurate. Anyways, I digress. Brilliant time of year because Father's Day is right around the corner, literally this week. And if you have forgotten to get him anything, we're going to sort you out.
0: Yep, give us a call on 482-1-2535. Send us through your best dad jokes all throughout this week because you could get you something for your dad this Father's Day thanks to Priceline Pharmacy. 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
1: Yes, thank you very much for joining us. We look forward to a fantastic Wednesday tomorrow.
0: So I hope you have a good rest of your day. Catch ya.
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20: Mundy Street has busy traffic at the intersection of Sloane Street. Also, things are busy on Clinton Street between Cowper Street and Sloane Street. And just near Tully Park Golf Club, busy conditions also for Tarlow Street on the run up to Turalga Road in the direction of Turalga. 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I'm Jace Flaxman. That's the latest traffic on 93.5 Eagle FM.
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24: From the Capital Radio Newsroom. Good morning. I'm James Wybrow. Australia's foreign minister says the government doesn't have official confirmation of the death of New South Wales man Michael Keats in Nepal. His partner has announced the news online, with his loved ones saying his death is heartbreaking and overwhelming. Rescuers are still working to find hundreds of hydropower workers trapped in a network of mud-filled tunnels in the country. Australian engineer Arnold Dix is assisting with the operation and says he hasn't experienced anything like this before.
25: Normally, I'm dealing with a tunnel that's collapsed. Here I'm dealing with a world that's exploded, and the only bit that's left is the tunnels. So it's just like nothing I've seen before.
24: Closer to home, the latest data shows property values are falling in almost every suburb across Australia. Cotality says the value of 93% of all homes in capital city suburbs fell during winter. Dwelling values in Sydney dropped by 4.7% across the season. In other news, retail workers are being promised better protections against violent customers. Legislation to be introduced into state parliament will see shoppers who assault or intimidate staff banned from entering stores. The union is welcoming the move, but also wants politicians to consider giving workers more public holidays. SDA State Secretary Bernie Smith says hundreds of members will be outside of parliament rallying for the change.
26: The benefit of a public holiday will flow to everybody. For those who have time off, it means more time with family, friends, community.
24: Also making news, Prime Minister Anthony Albanese has touched down in the Micronesian nation of Palau for the Pacific Islands Forum. The summit has been engulfed by political tension, with the leaders of the Solomon Islands, Fiji, Vanuatu and Samoa pulling out at the last minute. And a young boy has been reunited with his parents more than 5 hours after the toddler was found alone by the side of the road in Sydney South. Police made an appeal for public help after patrols of the area at Ramsgate failed to find the two-year-old's parents or carers. Rugby league legend Mark Geyer believes the NRL should follow the AFL's lead and bring in a finals wildcard. MG telling Sports Today some of the teams outside the top eight would be dangerous with their current form.
27: Once we get 18 teams next year, we should do the same thing, because I would love to have seen Melbourne chasing down the as finals berth. I'd love to see the Dogs or Manly in particular with Turbo back.
24: Meanwhile, Nathan Cleary has won the Brad Fittler medal as the Blues' best player in State of Origin. In the US, tennis great Stan Wawrinka has farewelled the majors with a first-round exit at the US Open, the 41-year-old former champion retiring after a loss to Matteo Berrettini. And Pakistan has made wholesale changes to its Test cricket team after losing its series to England. They've dropped 7 players and sacked their head coach ahead of the third and final Test. That's the latest from the Capital Radio Newsroom.
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29: It's looking like a sunny one across the region today. Mostly sunny tomorrow morning, slight chance of shower in the evening, and similar across Thursday and Friday. Temperatures today, Goulburn reaching 19 degrees, Bradwell topping in at 20, and Canberra also reaching a maximum of 20 degrees. ActuAGL lights up lives and powers moments right across the region. ActuAGL, the energy for around here.
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